Ken Bruce here. There's lots of hard work, you know, going on behind the scenes to keep your local station on air, from collecting requests and making programmes to fundraising. Everyone involved is a volunteer, so support your local hospital.

Are you an absolutely huge fonter or a zoom-inner? Perhaps you're an arm stretched out like a zombie when holding a newspaper-er. Or a squint so tightly at the menu the waiter thinks you're sleeping. At Specsavers, we get it. 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That's okay. We're ready to see you whenever you're ready to see properly. 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Okay, we'll stop with the ears now.

Right now, Scotland needs O-negative blood donors. O-negative blood is the only type that can be safely given to anyone in an emergency. However, although O-negative blood donors can help 100% of the population, less than 10% of the population have O-negative blood. That's why this blood type is so incredibly valuable for patients. If you've never given blood before or haven't for a while, now's the time to donate. Blood donation sessions are held regularly across Glasgow and the West, and Glasgow Blood Donor Centre is open 7 days a week. Book your appointment at scotblood.co.uk.

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Right now, Scotland needs O positive blood donors. O positive is the most common blood type in Scotland. 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And while this means there will always be more potential O positive donors, it also means more O positive patients need it. And that's why this blood type is so incredibly valuable for patients. 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

This is Steve Hart. Join me every Sunday night right here on HBS for an hour of cool jazz. That's an hour of jazz with me, Steve Hart, right here on HBS every Sunday night at 10 p.m. See you then.

0: Well, hello, Robert Craw here. Don't miss Show Tune Spectacular here on HBS. The show provides us with a fascinating mosaic of musicals, the stars, some of the great songwriters of the musicals, and movie music. And I'll be playing it for you tonight at 7 o'clock on Show Tune Spectacular here on HBS.
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I'm Colin McDonald. I'll certainly be here if you'll be there.

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You are not alone.

Are you an absolutely huge fonter or a zoom-inner? Perhaps you're an arm stretched out like a zombie when holding a newspaper-er, or a squint so tightly at the menu the waiter thinks you're sleeping-er. At Specsavers, we get it. 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That's okay. We're ready to see you whenever you're ready to see properly. 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Okay, we'll stop with the ears now.

Hi there. Nice to meet you. I'm Frank, and yes, I'm an alcoholic. But I'm 5 years sober. I'm sober because I came to Alcoholics Anonymous, a safe place where I found understanding and support from people who know what it's like to have problems with alcohol. They've walked in my shoes and built a community that embraces hope and healing. They've got a solution that works. I'm an example of that. How? Well, we go to meetings. Not like the ones you see in the telly. It's about connecting and sharing our experiences and learning from one another. We talk about our struggles, our victories, and the tools we use to maintain our sobriety. It's so empowering. We get a sponsor, a person who's just a little further ahead of us in recovery, and we go through the 12-step program of recovery. That's it. But it's not just about getting sober. It's about staying sober. When I came to Alcoholics Anonymous, I had my doubts. But 5 years on, a day at a time, I'm living proof. With the incredible support of the most incredible people, the strength I've found within myself and the tools of recovery, I've built a good life for myself, a life I'm proud of. Sobriety isn't just about quitting alcohol.

might just set you free. If you're struggling with alcohol, there's hope and healing waiting for you in Alcoholics Anonymous. You're not alone. Maybe see you at a meeting soon.

Right now, Scotland needs O positive blood donors. O positive is the most common blood type in Scotland. More than 40% of people living here have it. And while this means there will always be more potential O positive donors, it also means more O positive patients need it. And that's why this blood type is so incredibly valuable for patients. If you've never given blood before or haven't for a while, now's the time to donate. Blood donation sessions are held regularly across Glasgow and the West, and Glasgow Blood Donor Centre is open 7 days a week. 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

0: Hi there. Nice to meet you. I'm Lindsay, and yes, I'm an alcoholic, but I'm 3 years sober. I'm sober because I came to Alcoholics Anonymous, a safe space where I found understanding, support from people who know what it's like to have problems with alcohol. They've walked in my shoes and built a community that embraces hope and healing. They've got a solution that works, and I'm an example of that. How? Well, we go to meetings, not like the ones on the telly. It's about connecting, sharing our experiences and learning from one another. We talk about our struggles, our victories, and the tools we use to maintain our sobriety. It's so empowering. We get a sponsor, a person who's just a little further ahead of us in our recovery, and we go through the 12-step program of recovery. That's it. But it's not just about getting sober. It's about staying sober. When I came to Alcoholics Anonymous, I had my doubts, but 3 years on, a day at a time, I'm living proof. With incredible support of the most incredible people, the strength I've found within myself and the tools of recovery, I've built a good life for myself, a life I'm proud of. Sobriety isn't just about quitting alcohol. It's about embracing a whole beautiful new way of living. If you're not sure, come and find out. 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Alcoholics Anonymous provides a warm welcome whether you think you're an alcoholic or just curious to find out more. 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We all were. You're not alone, and you're never alone once you come and join us. There's no interview, no forms to fill in, no questions asked. You just need to come, listen, and that's all you need to do to make a start. It's easy to find us. Visit the Alcoholics Anonymous website or call our Scottish help.
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3: From the Sky News Centre at 5, the leader of the police watchdog wants people to stop speculating about Henry Novak's murder, saying it could prejudice the investigation. The 18-year-old died in handcuffs after being stabbed, having been falsely accused of racism by the Sikh attacker in Southampton in December. The officers who arrested Mr. Novak have been taken off frontline policing duties. Southampton MP Satvik Kaur says anti-Sikh hate crime has risen.
4: In this country, we don't do collective punishment. One person's evil act does not represent an entire community, but there's particular individuals that are looking to penalise entire communities who are really scared and worried right now.
3: The reviews found some Jewish patients and staff feel the need to hide their religious identity. The head of a review into anti-Semitism in the health service is calling on the NHS to be an inclusive employer. The US State Department's announced that Israel and Lebanon have agreed to bring in a ceasefire. Tehran says any agreement is contingent on an end to the fighting between Hezbollah in Lebanon and the Israeli military. Hundreds of women with ovarian cancer to be offered a new treatment after it was approved by NHS England. A significant proportion with the disease are diagnosed at a later stage, meaning it's harder to treat. It's the first ovarian cancer treatment in 20 years for the health service. Victoria Clare's from the charity Overcome.
5: This treatment gives hope and quality of life and length of life to people at point of platinum resistance. So when the treatments that are available previously were just not working. But also, it actually gives hope to the whole community.
3: Travellers on the London Underground are being warned to expect disruption again. Members of the RMT union are taking part in a tube strike over a 4-day working week. And Molly Mae Hague and Tommy Fury have had their second baby. The reality TV stars had their first daughter, called Bambi, in January 2023. That's the latest. I'm Laura Safe.
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9: Whoa, whoa, whoa, let's get together.
7: together. Welcome to the programme. This time I'm getting together with the music of the Pet Shop Boys, formed in London in 1981, consisting of Neil Tennant and Chris Lowe. Pet Shop Boys have sold more than 50 million records worldwide and are listed as the most successful duo in the UK music history. Their debut single was West End Girls, released in October 1985, and within 8 weeks of its release, it had reached the top of the charts. In 1987, the song won Best Single at the Brit Awards and Best International Hit at the Ivor Novello Awards. Then in 2005, 20 years after its release, the song was awarded Song of the Decade between 1985 and 1986.

Neil Tennant and Chris Lowe met in an electronic shop on the King's Road in Chelsea, London, in August 1981. And recognising a mutual interest in dance music, they began to work together on material, first in Neil Tennant's flat in Chelsea, and from 1982 in a small studio in Camden Town. Initially, Neil and Chris performed as West End because of the love for London's West End, but later they came up with the name Pet Shop Boys, derived from friends of theirs who worked in a pet shop in Ealing. According to Neil, the main lyrical concept of this next song, written during the Pet Shop Boys' formative years in 1983, came in the recording studio in Camden Town when Chris asked him to make up a lyric based around the line, "Let's make lots of money." Neil has said he was somewhat inspired by the relationship between the characters in the 69 film Midnight Cowboy. So let's listen now to the results.

Shop Boys signed with the London-based Parlophone label, and in April 1985, Neil Tennant left Smash Hits, where he had been working, and had progressed to the position of deputy editor to concentrate on his music career. The fourth single from the album Please in 1986 became the band's second top 10 hit, peaking at number 8. The song's primary inspiration is the 1984 film Suburbia, and its depiction of violence and squalor in the suburbs of Los Angeles. In addition, the tension of the Brixton riots of the 80s. This led Neil Tennant to think about the boredom of suburbia and the underlying tension amongst disaffected youth that sparked off the riots. Here they are with Suburbia.

1987 started with Pet Shop Boys receiving both Brit Award and Ivor Novello Award for Western Girls. Later on the 15th of June, they released what became their second number one single, It's a Sin. It was the lead single from the duo's second studio album called Actually, released in June 87. It was also a massive hit across Europe, but perhaps the best-selling European single of 1987. And in the United States, it reached number 9 on the Billboard Hot 100 chart, becoming the duo's third top 10 hit there.

Pet Shop Boys wanted to release a song called What Have I Done to Deserve This as a duet with Dusty Springfield on the debut album. However, they had been unable to track her down, and they were reluctant to record it with any other female singer, despite their record company's suggestions. Dusty Springfield's manager finally contacted them in 1986, and towards the end of that year, she travelled to London to record with them. Pet Shop Boys have been told that Dusty was difficult to work with, and even that she could no longer sing. However, her performance on the track put paid to any such concerns, and they began a collaboration with her which lasted until the end of the decade. When released as a single, it peaked at number 2 in the UK and the US, and the song's success helped revive Dusty Springfield's career.

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1: Here's another song from the Pet Shop Boys album, the second album. This one's called Rent, and it was commonly thought to deal with a financially one-sided relationship, i.e. that of a kept man. Neil Tennant said that he always imagined it to be about a kept woman, and imagined it set in America. He vaguely thought of one of the Kennedys for some reason, and imagined that this politician keeps this woman in a smart flat in Manhattan. He's still got his family, and the two of them have some sort of relationship. And they do love each other, but it's all a kind of secret.

Also in August 1987, Pet Shop Boys appeared in Love Me Tender. That was a UK television programme on ITV commemorating the 10th anniversary of Elvis Presley's death. They were asked to perform one of their favourite Elvis tracks. They narrowed it down and eventually settled on Always On My Mind. The programme featured various popular acts at the time performing their cover versions of his hits. However, the Pet Shop Boys' performance was so well received they decided to record the song and release it as a single, and it became the UK Christmas number one single that year.

Pet Shop Boys have been quite controversial in terms of their commercial image and nature of their own music, defying the expectations of record labels and the music industry. In their earlier years, they seemed to be mostly defined by the things they refused to do. Chris Lowe has said, "I don't like country and western, I don't like rock music, I don't like rockabilly, I don't like rock and roll particularly, and I don't like much really, but what I do like, I love passionately." Fourth and final single from Jill's second studio album, actually released number one in the UK singles chart in April 1988. The lyrics are noted for being more traditional than most Pet Shop Boys songs, being a straightforward declaration of love.

The duo were frequently accused of lacking stage presence, which was said to be a deliberate reaction to the hyper-cheerful music of the time demonstrated by bands such as Wham. A typical early performance featured Chris Lowe in the background playing the bass line on the keyboard and Neil Tennant singing, but otherwise passive, in the foreground. Neil and Chris both became well known for standing still throughout their performances. Chris said it was a response to the music scene of the 1980s. Everybody was so active. It was a big party where everyone was having a great time and smiling at the camera. We just didn't want to do that. Let's face it, it's easier to stand stock still, isn't it? A song from the 1990 album Behaviour called So Hard is about two people living together. They are totally unfaithful to each other, but they both pretend they are faithful, and then they catch each other out.

A song now that's a medley of covers, Where the Streets Have No Name by U2, and Can't Take My Eyes Off You, the 1960s single by Frankie Valli. The Pet Shop Boys stated that they wanted to turn a mythical rock song into a stomping disco record, and that the transition of this between Where the Streets Have No Name and Can't Take My Eyes Off You, Neil sings the two lines one after the other with no change in pitch, pointing out the similarities in the two songs. Following the release of the single, U2 issued a statement saying, "What have we done to deserve this?" I don't think they were too pleased. Neil mentioned in 2002 that he had managed at long last to patch things up with Bono after meeting him at one of Elton John's homes in the south of France.

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1: When the Pet Shop Boys first began touring in 1989, they were heavily influenced by opera and theatre staging. Derek Jarman staged the first tour, making a series of films to be projected behind the costume singers and dancers. And in 1991, they brought in David Alden and David Fielding from the English National Opera to create the staging and costume design for a show which made little attempt to involve or even acknowledge the audience and push the choreography and staging centre stage. Now, no doubt you remember Go West, a song by the Village People. It was an instant hit in the disco scene during the late 70s, and the song found further success when it was covered in 1993 by the Pet Shop Boys.

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1: Lights, models, guest list. Just do your best, darling.
0: It was a

Typically, Pet Shop Boys have favoured avant-garde tailored fashions. Presentation has always been a major theme for them, and the duo have dramatically reinvented their image twice in their career. 1993, when promoting their very album, they wore brightly coloured costumes and used state-of-the-art computer technology at the time to place themselves in a modern computer graphic world. This concept of reinvention was revisited for the promotion of their Nightlife album, in which they transformed their look, wearing wigs and glasses with stylistic, futuristic urban wardrobes. Pet Shop Boys toured South Africa and were influenced by the beats and rhythms associated with Latin American music. The first single from the group's subsequent 1996 album illustrates this in a song called Before.

During their career, the Pet Shop Boys have received 3 Brit Awards and 6 Grammy nominations. Since 1985, they've achieved 42 top 30 singles and 22 top 10 hits in the UK singles charts, including 4 UK number ones. At the 2009 Brit Awards, they received an award for Outstanding Contribution to Music. Pet Shop Boys started work with playwright Jonathan Harvey on the stage musical that eventually became Closer to Heaven. They soon had an album's worth of tracks and decided to release the album Nightlife as a concept album in order to showcase some of the songs that would eventually make it into the musical.

do hope you've enjoyed listening to the music of the Pet Shop Boys and that you'll join me, Norman Ross, next time. Their 13th album, Super, was released on the 1st of April 2016. The lead single from the new album was this one, based on an instrumental that Chris had written in a Munich hotel in 2011 while on tour with Take That. It's about a friend of Neil's who, as the song mentions, went to university in the early 90s and who had a friend he would go clubbing with. The two of them were referred to by the other students as the Pop Kids.

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2: From the Sky News Centre at 6. Hampshire's chief constable says the officers who arrested Henry Nowak before he died in handcuffs have been taken off frontline policing duties. One of the four involved has already resigned. The 18-year-old was falsely accused of racism by his Sikh attacker in Southampton in December, who's since been jailed. Alexis Boones reiterated his apology to the university student's family.
3: When you watch that video, it's a total tragedy. The reason I want to be really clear here today is that we are apologising and have apologised for the fact that Henry was arrested and that he was handcuffed at that time, and we're very sorry for that.
2: MI5 is alleging Chinese spies are targeting UK government and military staff on job websites. A bulletin released by the Five Eyes powers claims they're trying to access classified or sensitive information. Our security and defence editor Deborah Haynes has been looking at the group's warning.
4: It said they place bogus job adverts for foreign policy and defence analysts on platforms like LinkedIn. Candidates are pressured to provide information that isn't in the public domain, with the fake recruiters ultimately hoping to get their hands on privileged information that helps China.
2: Beijing's previously denied spying accusations. A review's found some Jewish patients and staff in the NHS feel the need to hide their religious identity. Lord John Mann, who was tasked with looking into the issue last year, says some are suffering in silence. US actor Shia LaBeouf has pleaded guilty to battery charges after punching people outside a bar in New Orleans in February. He's been ordered to attend an alcohol treatment program. Elon Musk's on course to be the world's first trillionaire. His SpaceX company set a $135 share price as it plans a record-breaking stock market debut. And England's exam regulators warned the threat of pupils using high-tech smart devices to cheat in exams shouldn't be underestimated. Ofqual says mobile phones and smart device use has been the most common form of cheating in every summer exam series since 2018. That's the latest. I'm Imani Rana.
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6: Hello once again, and thank you so much for joining me, Richard Smith, with the A to Z of Pop. Now, this is the show where we run right through the alphabet, taking an A to Z look at one particular year. But what year will it be today?

Culture in the next hour, I'm going to be revisiting 1963 with performances by artists including The Beatles, Randy and the Rainbows, Marvin Gaye, Dusty Springfield, Billy J. Kramer and the Dakotas, Martha Reeves and the Vandellas, Del Shannon and Jerry and the Pacemakers. And if that wasn't enough, during the programme I'll also be introducing a classic album track from our featured year, but more about that later on. Anyway, do you know what the best bit is? It's all that you have to do for the next hour is to just settle back, relax and stay tuned to us here on your favourite station for the A to Z of Pop, brought to you in association with Specsavers Home Visits. And to get us away to the very best possible start from 1963, a song that was written by Sam Cooke while touring in England, he was staying in a hotel where no female guests

talk about writing songs on tour, as we did with Sam Cooke, who kicked us off with the letter A, Another Saturday Night. And that was written while they were on tour with Roy Orbison and Jerry and the Pacemakers in 1963. She Loves You, big number one for the Fab Four, covering the letter B. Welcome along to the show. It's the A to Z of 1963. What can you remember about 1963? It's a long while ago, isn't it? Anyway, shall we move on? The letters C, D and F seek our attention now. Very shortly, Randy and the Rainbows will be here with Denise, and then Freddie and the Dreamers will be You Were Made for Me, Don't You Know. But first this, from Patsy Cline, Sweet Dreams of You. Sweet.

featuring Freddie Garrity on lead vocals there. Freddie and the Dreamers from 1963, a number three hit on the UK charts, You Were Made For Me. Randy and the Rainbows, Dominic Randy Saputo and his brother Frank, Mike Zero, Sal Zero and Ken Arkiposki. Not quite sure whether I've said that right, but anyway, we'll go with it. And Randy and the Rainbows, they were disguised as, and Denise and Patsy Cline to kick us off there with a Don Gibson song, Sweet Dreams of You. It's the A to Z of Pop here on your favourite station with me, Richard Smith. And on the show today, we're looking at song titles and artists that were all popular during our featured year of 1963. So please do stay with us right here on your favourite station for some more from the files of the A to Z of Pop, brought to you in association with Specsavers Home Visits. GH and I now, Dusty Springfield, Buddy Holly and Marvin Gaye.

Don't get much more classic than that, as far as I'm concerned. From the LP Stay A While, I Only Want To Be With You, a number four hit on the UK charts for Dusty Springfield. Before that, it was from the LP Holly in the Hills, Buddy Holly and Wishing. And before that, a tune recorded in one take by Marvin Gaye, having heard it just once. Can I get a witness? From 1963, a bit of Tamla Motown for you. K&L, I Think So.

Two tunes that spent 15 weeks on the UK charts, one getting to number two and one getting to number three. Billy Fury there, Like I've Never Been Gone, that was a number three hit, and Billy J. Kramer and the Dakotas, Do You Want to Know a Secret? If you've just tuned in our way, hello there, it's the A to Z of Pop with me, Richard Smith. It's a show where we run through the alphabet looking at the songs and the stars from a chosen year, and today we're looking at titles and artists from 1963. Coming up in the second half of the show, we've got some more great hits and memories for you, just like this.

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1: 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Now, if I wasn't doing this, I'd be doing what Mr. Bassman would be doing.

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1: A candy-colored clown they call the Sandman tiptoes to my room every night. Just as twinkle started

Now, if you were wondering, and I hope you were, the Mr. Bassman was Ronnie Bright, who used to sing with the Cadillacs, the Valentines, and the Coasters, assisting Johnny Cymbal in 1963 with Mr. Bassman, ba ba ba ba ba ba ba ba ba, yeah, and all that, and just Roy Orbison, and he was In Dreams, a number six hit from our featured year of 1963.

0: another couple of tunes that never bother the UK charts. Morecambe and Wise, one of their theme tunes from their TV series Positive Thinking. Or Positive Drinking, as Eric said halfway through. And just there, from 1963, Holland Dozier Holland composition for Martha Reeves and the Vandellas and Quicksand. Well, it's time for this.
1: It's the A to Z of Pop classic album track.
0: It certainly is, and it comes by way of 1963, as you'd expect. And it's the soundtrack album to Summer Holiday, starring Cliff Richard and Laurie Peters, whose voice wasn't good enough to go on the soundtrack album. And all of her parts on the film soundtrack were overdubbed by session vocalist Grazina Frame. Yeah. So, it is our featured album of today. And obviously it included all sorts of stuff from the film. 7 days to a Holiday, Summer Holidays you'd expect. Let Me Take You for a Ride, Lay Girls. Round and Round, Foot Tapper by The Shadow, Stranger in Town, Orlando's Meme, Bachelor Boy. The song we're just about to play, Really Waltzing, All at Once, Dancing Shoes, Yugoslav Wedding, The Next Time, which was also a big hit for Cliff and the Shadows, and Big News. But, as I say, the tune I'm going to be playing you from our featured album today, the soundtrack from Summer Holiday, features Cliff Richard and Grazina Frame in her guise as the female lead singer, and it's called A Swinging Affair, today's classic album track.

featuring the Norri Paramore Orchestra and singers Grazina Frame, duetted with Cliff Richard on A Swinging Affair from our classic album Summer Holiday. Very nice it was too. Hope you enjoyed that. It's the A to Z of Pop. You're on your favourite station with me, Richard Smith. And on the show today, we're looking at song titles and artists that were all popular during our featured year of 1963. So please do stay with us right here on your favourite station for some more from the files of the A to Z of Pop, brought to you in association with Specsavers Home Visits. We're looking at the letters S and T now. Del Shannon will be here very shortly after we've heard something from the Searchers.

reached number 5 on the UK charts for Del Shannon and his Two Kinds of Teardrops, covering the letter T. And before that, a tune written by Tony Hatch under the pseudonym Fred Nightingale for The Searchers in 1963, number 2 hit for them, Sugar and Spice and All Things Nice. Two tunes to play to conclude our look at 1963, and we're going to kick off with this, covering the letter W. Another Holland Dozier Holland composition, this time for the Supremes and Dinah Ross, When the Love Light Starts Shining Through Your Eyes.

0: from the LP Where Did Our Love Go? Also featured the Four Tops in the background, as well as the Funk Brothers providing the instrumentation. When the love light starts shining through his eyes. The Supremes with Diana Ross on lead vocal. Covering the letter W. And there we are. That almost concludes our look at 1963 for today. I have no idea where that time's gone, have you?
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0: Oh, that's a super idea. The A to Z of Pop is brought to you in association with Specsavers Home Visits, and I really do hope that you've enjoyed the last hour rediscovering all those hits and memories. It's been a bit of alright, hasn't it? Yeah, I thought so as well, thank you. Stay tuned for some more great entertainment coming up very shortly, but for now it's on to my final tune for today, and we're going to finish on the letter Y from 1963 with a little bit of a classic. From the Rodgers and Hammerstein musical Carousel, it is of course Jerry and the Pacemakers, and You'll Never Walk Alone. Until the next time then, this is Richard Smith saying thanks for listening. I'll see you later. Take care. Ta-ra!

Rotterdam or anywhere by the beautiful South getting things underway. Hello and welcome to another hour of music with me, Gordon Boyle, on the Hospital Broadcasting Service. It's great to have you here. What is the theme, I hear you ask?

Yes, you may recognise that as the theme tune to Wish You Were Here. We're not necessarily going for sunshine, but we are going on a bit of a world tour for the next hour. We began in Rotterdam, and close by to that is Berlin. This is Take My Breath Away.

1986 film Top Gun, Berlin, Take My Breath Away. Now, while I was researching this programme, I was honestly spoiled for choice, just so many locations and songs to choose from. But a bit of an unusual one was where George Ezra sang about in 2013.

From the album Wanted on Voyage, George Ezra with Budapest. Time to give you something to think about now. Tony Christie is next up, but can you tell me the chart position Is This the Way to Amarillo got to in 1971? I'll tell you the answer very shortly.

How did you get on then? I asked you what chart position Tony Christie achieved in 1971 with that track. The answer might surprise you. The answer is number 17. Of course, we all know he got to number one with that in 2005 thanks to Comic Relief and Peter Kay. And if you thought the Comic Relief connection was silly, we'll take it up a notch now. First we go Loco in Acapulco, which apparently is 24 hours from Tulsa.

If you're a person who knows anything about travel and geography, you will tell me that Tulsa is apparently only 9 hours from Acapulco, although I suppose it depends whether or not you're walking. We heard Gene Pitney, 24 hours from Tulsa, before that the Four Tops, with their 1988 hit, Loco, in Acapulco. 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Don't forget that every evening on the Hospital Broadcasting Service at 8 o'clock is the open line. That's where you get a say on what we play, so give us a call on 0141 221 4043 to make your request. That telephone number again, 0141 221 4043, or why not email studio@hbs.org.uk.

Absolutely Excellent. 2010 was the year Michael Bublé with Hollywood. Staying in the same neck of the woods, I wonder if you can remember what the dress code is for San Francisco. Here's Scott McKenzie to explain.

Scott McKenzie, San Francisco, where if you follow the dress code, you wear flowers in your hair. Time to go south from there to Argentina. A very famous song, Don't Cry For Me, Argentina, has been recorded by many people over the years, so quite simply, can you name which singer this is?

I thought that that possibly was quite a simple question to answer. 1996 was the year. The film was Evita. The singer was, of course, Madonna. Now, I would term that as a big track from a big singer, but arguably, a bigger track could be this. Freddie Mercury, along with the singer Montserrat Caballé, with Barcelona.

Reissued in 1992 for the Barcelona Olympics, originally a 1987 track, but only got to number two on both occasions. Great song though, Barcelona. Next up, a song that seems to have re-emerged in recent years. This is Toto with Africa.

a 1983 number three hit for Toto. That was Africa. We've been right round the world, so time to come home now. This is a brilliant version of Caledonia by Frankie Miller. I don't

My personal favourite version of that song, Caledonia, by Frankie Miller. And sadly, that's all I have time for. I hope you've enjoyed the journey. I'll leave you with the Proclaimers' Sunshine on Leith. And until next time, from me, Gordon Boyle, take care and thanks for your company. Bye-bye for now.

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2: From the Sky News Centre at 8, the man who represented the family of murdered teenager Stephen Lawrence says Nigel Farage is talking nonsense following Henry Novak's death. The 18-year-old was arrested as he lay dying in Southampton in December, falsely accused of racial abuse by his Sikh murderer. The Reform UK leader claims there's anti-white prejudice in the police. Barrister Michael Mansfield says he's wrong.
3: What is shocking is that we have not grasped the real nettle here. You don't treat everybody the same. That's the whole point. We are a diverse, integrated nation of many, many different sources. They can't all be treated the same.
2: The police watchdog chief's urging people to stop speculating about Henry's murder. Israel and Lebanon have agreed a renewed ceasefire deal, but it's reliant on Hezbollah stopping their attacks across the region. Iranian leaders say they won't agree to end the conflict unless a ceasefire also covers Lebanon. Intelligence services are warning China is using job sites like LinkedIn to get access to sensitive information. MI5 says Beijing's targeting government and military staff with bogus job vacancies. Hundreds of women with ovarian cancer are due to be offered a new treatment after it was approved for NHS use in England. A significant proportion with the disease are not diagnosed until it's at a later stage, meaning it's harder to treat. Victoria Clare from the charity Overcome says this is game-changing.
4: This treatment gives hope and quality of life and length of life to people at point of platinum resistance. So when the treatments that are available previously were just not working. But also, it actually gives hope to the whole community.
2: One in three employers are likely to make staff redundancies by the start of 2027. The Conciliation Service ACAS says bigger companies are more likely to lay off employees than smaller firms are. And former England captain Sir David Beckham's to be honoured with a star on the Hollywood Walk of Fame. A special ceremony will take place next week. That's the latest. I'm Imani Rana.
5: Casting service. For a request or dedication, call us now on 221 4043.
6: Very good evening to you. 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My name is Graham Ferguson. You've got me for the next 2 hours, your requests and dedications here on the open line. I'm going to start with a wee birthday shout out because today is the birthday of the Queen of Rock and Roll herself, Suzy Quatro, 76 today. So I've dug something up from the Suzy Quatro catalogue. This is If You Can't Give Me Love. I'm going to get this on just now. If you want to make a request of me tonight, I will give you the details just now. They're all on the website, hbs.org.uk. Or send me a text, 07756 434 225. Don't worry if you missed that, I'll go through it again several times in the next couple of hours. Let's have some music.

can't give me love. That's Susie Quadro's birthday is today. It's on Open Line on Hospital Broadcasting Service. You've got me until 10 o'clock tonight. Your requests and dedications. I've got a wee incentive if you want to get involved with tonight's programme, but I'll talk about that in a wee bit. Also in the programme tonight, I've got a couple of games. The picture disc, the clue for that is something that happens as we do between this programme, the live broadcast, and our Facebook, which you can find at HBS Glasgow. I will talk about that in a bit more detail, about 10-15 minutes. But if you want to get onto Facebook, get a head start. That picture is up already. We've also got the picture disc in the... That's what I told you about. We've got The Word Is Out in the second hour. One week I've not been here and I'm already getting mixed up. There we go. The Word Is Out is in the second hour. Another game to look forward to. But more importantly, your requests and dedications. I have got the music of Hans Zimmer. I've got Genesis. I've got some Rod Stewart, Fleetwood Mac, Deacon Blue, REM, amongst others, that Gordon picked up for us this morning at Queen Elizabeth University Hospital here in Glasgow. Let us get about these just now then. So let's say hello to Kerry in Ward 10C. Good evening. You have asked for the Princess of Pop, coming from one royal household of rock to another. Kayla Minogue, golden for your family and friends and all of the nursing staff on Ward 10 at Queen Elizabeth.

beautiful thing, Stevie Wonder, Superstition, on Open Line on Hospital Broadcasting Service. That's from Robbie in Wartensee. You've requested that for your late close friend, Jane. Before that, we had Kylie Minogue with Golden, from the album with the same name, I think, from Kerry, and also Wartensee for your family and friends and all the nursing staff on the ward there. It's the Hospital Broadcasting Service. It's the Open Line Listener's Quest programme. That's the main thing that we do on this programme. I know that we do the games and other silly wee things occasionally, but the main thing is your requests, dedications. If you want to make a request or a dedication, I'll give you the details in a moment. I do have a text that's come in, which hasn't been signed, but it's for Dire Straits. So if you've made a request for Dire Straits, Sultans of Swing, I do have your text message and I will come back to that in time. But we do have an incentive just now for making requests. We're running a wee prize draw for a pair of tickets to a show that's coming to the Theatre Royal here in Glasgow. All requests that come into basically any of the live programmes, the Open Line being the one that's on just now, all record requests we play will be entered into the draw for your chance to win a pair of tickets for, and I need to put my teeth in for this, Luther Live and Velvet Voices on Sunday the 28th of June this year. Of course, that starts at 7:30 in the evening if you're interested in that. The rules for these things are generally, I'm saying that as was changed, you have to be in hospital when you're making requests. It can't be if you're listening online, hello, thanks for listening, but you're not eligible for this. You have to be in hospital. If you've made a request through Gordon when he was around today, or any of our other request collectors, they'll have taken your details. If you wanted to be involved in that, you can opt out as well. If you don't want to get involved with that, if you're sending a request by email or text message, just we'll assume that you want to be involved. Unless you say otherwise, or don't give us your name. I just looked up on my screen and seen the other text message come in. Thank you, Matthew. If you want to get involved in that, Luther Live and Velvet Voices on Sunday the 28th of June, we are giving away tickets for. Just make a request and be in hospital. You can get involved in that. Details for getting requests, send me a text, 07756 434 225, or email studio@hbs.org.uk. Let's come back to the request that Gordon picked up for us this morning. I have Genesis after this. This is from Hans Zimmer. David has asked for, is in Ward 10C. You've asked for Cornfield Chase from Hans Zimmer. It's from one of the films. Is it Interstellar? I think Hans Zimmer done so many legendary scores, but I'll get this one on for you just now. This is for your daughter Elaine, as they've got Genesis after this.

0: Genesis. Follow you, follow me. From Chrissy, who is a housekeeper with the NHS, working more 10D. You asked for that for... I see. For your NHS colleagues. I'm going to go on to one of our wee games that we play. I mentioned earlier that we do two games. One is The Word Is Out, which we'll do in the second hour. The other is Picture Disc.
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0: Picture Disc is a wee game based on a picture. Yes, closing the title. We post this picture on Facebook, and that picture is the clue to the title of a song. Question is for you, what is the title of the song? Bonus point if you can correctly tell me the name of the artist that the version that I'm going to play the song is completely backwards. I'm going to play a version of the song just after 9 o'clock. The artist that we are looking for that did that version. Oh, it's too warm in here. So that picture's been up for half an hour, 20 minutes. And it shows... go and have a look at it yourself. We'll talk through it a bit later on, see if I can give you a clue or two. And if you think you know the answer, stick it in the comments there on Facebook, or just get in touch through the usual ways. Send me a text, 07756 434225, or email studio@hbs.org.uk. Okay, whilst you're doing that, let's have some more music. I've got Rod Stewart on the other side of Joni Mitchell. This is it's called Court and Spark, and this is from Robert and Ward. Robert and Ward Tendy, and I've got notes about mixed up here. It's for all the nurses and Ward Tendy for looking after you so well. I came to my-

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Always good to hear Sir Rod Sailing. That's from Danielle on Word 10C for your dad, Ken. Before that, we had Joni Mitchell, Court and Spark from Robert, also on Word 10D, for all the nurses in the ward for looking after you so, so well. It's 25 minutes to 9 o'clock. Let's see. We'll do a couple more songs, then we'll come back to tonight's picture disc. If you want to make a request of me tonight, all the details are on our website, hbs.org.uk. Send me a text, 07756 434 225, or have been at Queen Elizabeth University Hospital in Glasgow when Gordon came round this morning. Yes, time machine. Have been or will be. That's the problem with time travel, it's the grammar that really messes the thing up. Gordon spoke to, he took his time machine back, and is going to take his time machine back, and then we'll have spoken to Claire in Ward 9C. I will not do that any further. Who has asked for Taylor Swift's Shake Off for your granddaughter Abby. Going to get that one just now, and after that we'll have some Fleetwood Mac, also for somebody in Ward 9C, but hey, you know who you are.

0: Fleetwood Mac, You Make Love and Fun. It's on the Open Line and Hospital Broadcasting Service. That's from Anna in Ward 9C. Asked for that for the nursing staff at the Emergency Theatre Department. And before that, we had Shake It Off, Taylor Swift, Taylor's version. From Claire in Ward 9C for your granddaughter, Abby. Abby, I hope you like that version. I know there are two versions of a lot of first few albums worth of Taylor Swift songs. I tend to lean to Taylor's versions because, you know, politics. It's just coming for 9:15. Let's do this.
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0: What we do with Picture Disc is we post a picture on our Facebook. You can find our Facebook at HBS Glasgow, is our handle there. Just go and type in Hospital Broadcasting Service into the search bar, you'll find us that way. We post a picture. That picture is a clue to the title of a song. The question is, what's the name of the song? I'll give you a bonus point if you can correctly tell me the name of the artist that we're going to play just after 9:00, so about 15:45, 16 minutes, if you want to be like that. The picture shows... Could you want to go onto the page and zoom in on what everybody's looking at? And there's the answer. There's a big clue right there. The real magic is who is... whose version we're going to play, because there's a couple of different versions of this one. But yeah, maybe I'm thinking it's harder than it is. But yeah, big clue on that one. It's as I say, we'll play that at 9:00, so about, oh, it's after 9:00, so about 15:15 time. If you think you know the answer, stick it in the comments on Facebook there, or just get in touch through the usual way. Send me a text, 07756 434 225, or an email, studio@hbs.org.uk. You can also use those for making requests if you want to. Coming back to requests, Gordon picked up a stack for Queen Elizabeth University Hospital this morning, and I'm going to play Kenneth McKellar with the Choir of Paisley Abbey. After this is Silencers. This is for Callum in Ward 10C. You've asked for

always got time for Kenneth McKellar on the Open Line, the Hospital Broadcasting Service. That, of course, features as well the Choir of Paisley Abbey. That was for Joan in Ward 10C, who's asked for that for your husband David. Before that, we had Wild Mountain Time from, well, I've picked the Silencers. Callum in Ward 10C asked for any artist doing Wild Mountain Time for your wife Sandra. Hope you enjoyed that version. The time just now is just coming up for 5 minutes to 9 o'clock. Let's have a wee look. Do I have time? Just doing the I'm trying to work out if I've got time to do another two requests before the picture disc or not, and I'm going to lean towards not. So let's fire into this one. Good evening, John, Ward 10C. If you're making a request today, by the way, or any time in the next week, you're going to be entered into a prize draw that we're running just now. Up to next Tuesday, the 9th of June. We've got tickets for a show coming to the Theatre Royal in Glasgow. All record requests we play will be entered into the prize draw for your chance to win a pair of tickets for Luther Live and Velvet Voices on Sunday the 20th of June. Any request, if you want to be that text or phone, or if you get a request collector coming round, any request will be entered into that if you want to. Where was I? This is good. One of a couple of this artist tonight. Dire Straits. John in Ward 10C has asked for Brothers in Arms for your wife, Michelle. Beautiful choice.

0: Yeah, I know. Just going to let that roll out because, you know, it's a shame not to. Beautiful thing. Dire Straits, Brothers in Arms. That was from John and Ward 10, Ward 10C, for your wife, Michelle. Let's come to this.
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0: It's about high time we wrap this up for tonight. Picture Disc, we take a picture. Mm-hmm. We post it on our Facebook page, HBS Glasgow is the handle there. That picture is a clue to the title of a song. Question is, what is the title of the song? And bonus point if you can correctly tell me who is responsible for it. There's a few correct answers on the title of the song. George, Neil, Marion have all got it right that I can see here. Facebook doesn't always show me all the comments. Let's just refresh that, see if anybody else has waded in. There's a few wrong answers, which I'm going to have a wee look at, because some of these are... there's some quite good wrong answers, you know what I mean? Diamond Ring, Bon Jovi, Donna, it's just that. It's good, but it's not right, Margaret. The first thing I thought when I saw this picture was this, All the Single Ladies from Beyoncé. So, again, Margaret and Craig, good answer. But it's not right. Because the one we're looking for is She Wears My Ring from... drum roll, you do it. I've not got a drum here, do it on the desk. Solomon King. If you said Solomon King like Neil did, then give yourself a pat on the back and a bonus point because you've got that correct. We'll do another one of those next Wednesday here on the Open Line, and stay tuned for more of your requests, dedications, and the word is out.

0: Wednesdays at 10 p.m. on HBS is when we open up the Retro Charts Time Machine. I'm Brian Wolfson. Let's head into the night together with a musical reflection of the charts from the last 45 years. 2 years, two top 20s every week, each replaying the songs in the same order as back in the day. 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I'll be back this Wednesday from 10 to count down your retro charts. It's the only chart that counts on HBS.
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4: 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If you're listening maybe on the repeat on Thursday morning, good morning. You're still in the second hour, but not live. It's 5 minutes past 9 o'clock. 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Click on that. That takes you through to the Listen Again browser, where you can listen to any programme that we've broadcast over the last 2 weeks. Anything at all that you fancy. Something you've missed, maybe. Something you wanted to hear but couldn't. Whatever. It's entirely up to you whenever you fancy listening to it. Let's come back to the request we had from Gordon this morning, Queen Elizabeth. Gordon spoke to Janice in Ward 9C, who has asked for Deacon Blue Dignity. I'm going to get this on just now for your husband Andy and daughter Samantha. After this, I've got something for Christine in Ward 10C.

Scott McKenzie, San Francisco. That's from Christina Moore, 10D. That's for yourself. I like your style. Before that, we had Deacon Blue from Janice Moore, 9C. Dignity for your husband, Andy, and your daughter, Samantha. It's just coming up for 9:15. We've got Wolfie's Retro Charts coming up at 10 o'clock if you're listening live. After the news. I know. You've got to get through the news to get to just about anything, but it's worth it. But more of your requests and dedications through to 10 with me just now. We're also going to do The Word Is Out in a couple of songs time. I have got a request from Eddie coming up after this from Natalie and Ward 10D. You've asked for REM's Shiny Happy People for all the nurses on Ward 10D, who I assume are very shiny happy people.

0: That's from Eddie and Ward 9C, Queen Elizabeth, Percy Faith's theme from A Summer Place. One of those pieces of music, I read the, obviously I'll go through the requests before the programme starts to, you know, gather everything together and get it all in the playlist, and I thought, I don't know this piece of music from the name of it, and then that first note comes on. Just that first, that one wee note, and all of a sudden, oh, that one. Just one of those kind of pieces of music that you hear, kind of here, there, everywhere, TV adverts, backgrounds of things. But yeah, it's got a name, Theme from A Summer Place. Now you know. That edit is for your wife Carol and all the nursing staff at Ward 9C. Before that, we had REM's Shiny Happy People from Nathalie in Ward 10D. For all the nurses on said ward, attendee. It's just past 20 minutes past 9. Let's do The Word Is Out.
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0: The Word Is Out is our second Wednesday open line game. We take a clip of a song. You'll know tonight, so you'll definitely know tonight. And we take a word out of that clip, we replace it with a sound effect. The question we have for you is, what is the missing word from the clip? Bonus points if you can tell me the name of the song and the name of the artist responsible for said song. So I'm going to play the clip a couple of times just now, then I'll give you the contact details if you want to get in touch, get involved.

So you know the song, but do you know the missing word? You heard the sound effect there in the middle. That's the sound that covers up the missing word. So whatever word should be there is the word that we're looking for. Again, if you can tell me as well the name of the artist, the name of the song. I know you can, but prove it. We'll give you bonus points, one for each. I will play the clip again, and then we'll give you the contact details if you want to get involved.

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Tell me what the missing word is, tell me the song, tell me the artist. Send me a text 07756 434 225, or an email studio@hbs.org.uk. I will play the clips again, or the clip again, more than once, in about, let's say, 15-20 minutes time, and again in just under half an hour, at which point we will give you the answer and we'll play the song in its entirety for your entertainment. I mean, it's a tune, right? But before that, I've got more requests to get through. I have Eagles on the Other Side of the Temptations. I'm gonna this is a tune. My Girl from Temptations. This is from Anne and Ward Tendy. You've asked for this for your daughter Cheryl. Thank you for looking after me.

Eagles Take It Easy. It's open line on Hospital Broadcasting Service. That's from John in Ward 9C for all the staff and patients in hospital. One of my favourite Eagles. One of my favourite Eagles songs from the more country rock kind of Glyn Johns produced period. But that lyric just. I think I roll my lord in a flatbed Ford, slowing down to take a look at me. It's just, the imagery is just there. And that lyric is immortalised in, what was the name of the town? There's a town, there's a plaque, statue of basically that scene taking place in Winslow, Arizona. That's where it is. Which is fun. I like things like that. Before that, we had The Temptations, My Girl Over. That's from Anne and Ward 10D for your daughter, Cheryl. Thank you, you say, for looking after me. Time is 9:30. I've got a few more requests. Let's get fired into those. This is It's China Girl from David Bowie. Sharon in Ward 9C, you've asked for this for your mum, Jane. After this, we will come back to Dire Straits.

0: Legislation has made it an offence to smoke within 15 metres of an NHS hospital building. 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

0: Yeah, I'm going to let that one fade out as well. Dire Straits, Sultans of Swing, I did that earlier when I played Dire Straits earlier on. That's a request that's from Matthew. It's for your wee brother Luke, who's in Ward 11B. He sent me a text earlier on the programme, feels like ages ago, saying, "Hi there, can I please get a shout out for Luke? Hope he gets better soon. Can you please get Sultans of Swing by Dire Straits, please? Thank you." You're welcome. And I hope you enjoyed that one. I have come to something of an impasse. So let us do the word dessert.
1: The word is out.
0: The word is out is one of our games that we play on a Wednesday. Andrew, my producer, takes a clip of a song and takes a word out of it, replaces it with a sound effect. The question is, what is the missing word from the clip? Bonus point if you can correctly tell me the name of the song and the name of the band. Legendary. I was going to say legendary disco artist, artists that became famous for disco. They'd had other stuff before that and other stuff after it, but hey, they did disco and they did it really well. So I'm going to play the clip a couple of times, then I'll give you the contact details if you want to get involved.

about it. Do you know the missing word? I take it you know the song. You get bonus points. Tell me the name of the song, tell me the name of the artist, the band. And that's bonus points at least. But what is the missing word? I'll play the clip again and then I'll give you the contact details.

have a go for the tonight's The Word Is Out. The text number is 07756 434 225. It's the same details you've used for making a request. That number, by the way, you can use for WhatsApp as well if you're on there. 07756, now that I've got the thing open, 07756 434 225. Send me an email, studio@hbs.org.uk, and we'll give you the answer to that in about 5-6 minutes time. Speaking of emails, I got an email from a friend of the programme, Craig. Hi, Graeme. It says, interesting mix of music tonight. That is the fun of the open line. I was going to see if you'd play Tin Soldiers by Stiff Littlefingers, and you'd get my specs on, but it doesn't seem like it would fit anywhere with these songs tonight. Again, that is the fun of the open line. We can have all sorts. So I know you know that. But then you made a terminal mistake. I would settle for Shangalang by the Bay City Rollers, though. Cheers, he signs off. It's good to hear you back. Thank you. I was off last week. Went away for a couple of nights with my fiance. But yes, you made the mistake of asking for Shangalang.

0: was a wee bit of fun. Coasters, yeah, it's open line on the Hospital Broadcasting Service. Time's just coming up for 10 minutes to 10 o'clock at that time. That's the end of the programme tonight. We have made it. Well, I've made it. I hope you've stayed with me. You've still got another 10 minutes to go, right enough. Plenty of time to lose people yet. At that time, we'll have the news, the latest news updates. And after that, we'll have Wolfie's Retro Charts. Tonight is he's counting down top 20 from this week in 1982 and also 1995. 82, it's got this look of love. But by 95, The Look in Your Eye is telling a whole different story, featuring hits from Duran Duran, Adamant, Pulp, and Montel Jordan. Wolfie's Retro Charts, it's the only chart that counts. If you're listening live on Wednesday evening, if you're listening to the repeat on Thursday morning, good morning. Hope you're going to have a great day. We've got the mid morning show with Dave Prentice, and after that, the long lunch at 12 o'clock. And if you're listening on the Listen Again feature on the website, I have no idea what you're going to listen to next, but I hope you enjoy it. Now then. There's one more important piece of business to wrap up before the end of tonight's programme, and that is The Word Is Out.
1: The word, the word, the word is out.
0: The word is out. We take a clip of a song and we take a word out of that clip, we replace it with a sound effect. The question for you is, what is the missing word? Bonus point if you can correctly tell me the name of the artist and the name of the song. So once more tonight, here's the clip that I played for you earlier.

How about it? Still time to shout at your radio if you think you know it. The song is Night Fever by the Bee Gees. I'm going to play that in just a wee moment. But what is the missing word? Well, James thinks, he sent me a text on 07756434225. James thinks the word is make. I'm going to crack open this envelope whilst you listen to the clip, whilst we both listen to the clip, let's face it, with the word intact.

Yeah, the word is make. The words that we've edited out is make kit, but you know, I'm not gonna say we've cut out one word and all of a sudden, you know, there's two words. So we'll say the word is make. Congratulations if you said that. Congratulations as well if you said make it. That's great as well. But the word we're looking for, that I was looking for, is make. I'm going to get that on just now for you, and I will sign out and see you. Well, I'll see you when I see you, but I'll speak to you on Friday for Rockin' to Saturday. 2 hours of rocks take up to midnight. That's at 10 p.m. Or maybe next Wednesday for the open line here on the Hospital Broadcasting Service. Whenever I happen to speak to you between now and then, you have a restful evening and take care. I will speak to you very soon. Here's some legendary disco. Bee Gees, Night Fever.

Hello, a very good morning. It is HBS Glasgow. It's, of course, a Thursday morning again. And it's Dave Prentice with you on the mid-morning show. We're with you through until 12. Also taking your record requests as well. Anything in particular you would like to hear. I started off with Cher, Gypsies, Tramps and Thieves. No, I'm saying nothing. And following them, Frankie Valli and Fallen Angel. I was listening to Derek, Graham, doing last night's show today, and he described me as the Dave Prentice. And I'm not quite sure, is that an insult, or should I take him out and challenge him to a duel or something like that? I'll meet you in the car park at 12. A little slap over the face with the glove, but no, he might have been complimentary. If you like a request, 077-56-434-225. He's a worker for the council.

They were Deacon Blue, Ricky, and Lorraine. I'll say that as if I know them, but don't really. That's, of course, called Dignity. We'll do that properly without crashing over the text number, shall we, this time? Yes, I know I should have spent a bit more time listening at presenter school instead of causing a ruction up the back and doing stuff. So 07756 434225. If you'd like a particular record played today, 07756 434225 or studio at hbs.org.uk. So anything you want to hear, I'm here up until 12 o'clock today.

0: They are the Isley Brothers, or Isley Jasper Isley, as they were known then. A song called Caravan of Love. You may remember covered in the 80s by a band called the House Martins. And it's nice to hear the funky version.
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We're back to the 60s here. A band were called the Cascades, and for many years I thought they were an English band or a British band, but they actually did come from America, California, San Diego in California, and I think that was their only hits, but I could be right, they might have a follow-up. Anyway, it is HBS, it's a Thursday, it's nice to be with you. Dave Prentice, the Dave Prentice here with you through until midday. Just a quick reminder, if you'd like to find out a little bit more about us, we do have a website. It's very, very good and wonderful. And you can find it at hbs.org.uk. And it will also give you the various ways that you can contact us. So that's hbs.org.uk. Worth a little peek.

0: a wonderful voice, Matt Munro, and a portrait of my love.
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10:32, Love Affair, led by Steve Ellis. Still going strong, because in the 60s, I think it was 16 when he recorded Everlasting Love, so he's still going strong. Steve Ellis' Love Affair, still part of the tour thing. HBS, it is a Thursday, and it's Dave Prentice here through until midday. Don't forget the text number again. 0775643425. I was listening to the news, and I very rarely comment on news because it's, you've got to watch what you're doing, a bit different. But it was quite funny. Elon Musk is set to be the first trillionaire, as he puts up shares in offer for rockets to the moon. And I think the shares are about 400 and £50 or $50 each. And you think, is it worth taking a punt? Because 2 weeks in the moon, by the time you get there, it'll probably be time to come back. You've got to walk about with helmets on, so it's not, I don't think it'll be very pleasant. And why do all millionaires want to go to the moon? And Mars is just something that they know that we don't. But it does remind me of the old joke. They have opened a new pub in the moon. Not very good, because it's got no atmosphere.

Adana Ross there at Touch Me in the Morning, the Motown sound, of course. Just a quick reminder, of course, requests. We play lots of them here, lots of lovely records. And we have a little competition going, valid up until the 9th of June, so still plenty of time. I'm glad I've got a clock now all that tells me what date it is. Tickets to give away for a show in the Theatre Royal in Glasgow. Show takes place Sunday 28th of June, and it's called Luther Live and the Velvet Voices. And we've got two tickets for the show for the Theatre Royal in Glasgow, and all record requests we play will be entered into the draw for your chance to win a pair of tickets. Now, it doesn't just have to be Luther tickets. I think this might be Luther Vandross, but no, anyone at all. We have our requests here at the moment, and our main request show on tonight between 8 and 10 o'clock. So all entries go into the draw, into the big hat. I don't actually know if it is a hat. I don't think that's a bit old-fashioned now. But it does go into a sugary thing that we shake up. Sugary thing. And you can win, of course, two tickets. Luther Live and the Velvet Voices, Sunday 28th of June. Our main request show, of course, is on tonight. We've got a big request show on tonight. And that takes place between 8 and 10 o'clock. It's on with the show. And how strange that Michael Ball is standing by saying on with the show. Actually, you'd think this show is planned, for goodness sake.

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Lights, they go out, it's perfectly still. You're in no doubt, 'cause you know that you will be back here again. Oh, it's not gonna end till it's over.

just like me, Michael, we have to keep on with the show. Michael Ball there from his latest album. It's called Glow, a lovely track. A lot of tracks written by his friend called Amy Wage. I think she's actually on tour with him in most of the venues, or a few venues. And it's great, he's coming to Glasgow, of course. It's Michael Ball. The album is called Glow, and it's well worth a listen.

A band were called The Scorpions, a one-hit wonder band. They came from Germany. Actually, a heavy rock band. They used to rock very loudly, but they did that. That was their biggest hit. A lot of the fans went, "Oh, we don't like this, it's too quiet." But there we are, it was a big hit for them. Scorpions, Wind of Change. Saying good morning to Margaret Scott. Hello, Margaret, up there in Ward number 10, Queen Elizabeth University Hospital. As I say, we'll play any particular record that you'd like to hear today. Margaret very kindly got in touch and asked if we could play this. No problem.

Playing out there for Margaret Scott up in Ward 10, Queen Elizabeth University Hospital. She asked for Glen Campbell there at Galveston. We were hot foot through to the record library there, Margaret. We took the record out, we dusted it off, and we put it on the gramophone player for you. No, we didn't do it. We did it another way, but you probably guess it's a wee bit different from the old days. So there we are, Mark. I hope you enjoyed that up in the Queen Elizabeth Hospital. If you do have any requests, by the way, we're here through until 12 noon today, and I'll be with you through until 12. So anything you want to hear, 07756 434 225, and we will try and play it for you. Broadcasting to hospitals in Glasgow, Queen Elizabeth University, the Beeston as well, and also the RAH up in Paisley, my hometown. I was born in Glasgow but brought up in Paisley and spent a lot of happy days there, and I must get back soon. Been a while. Is it still a pound a pint in Paisley, I wonder? Went up from 80 pence to a pound and I left. Here's Thunderclap Newman.

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1: Now you never get nowhere if you're too hasty.
2: There well. Are Bernard Cribbins there, and that's not the one that we meant to play. What happened there, for goodness sake? That was meant to be Dean Friedman. Hang on, I'll just take the record off, give it a nice little rub with the K-Tel cleaning cloth, just to make sure it's nice and clean, and we'll try that again, and it should work. A rubber band was just not quite tight enough there, so... 4 minutes to 11, here's Dean Friedman.

0: HBS Glasgow, Dave Prentice with you, live today from our studios in the centre of town. Well, just a bit off the centre. Well, let's not get pernickety about that. And it's exactly 11 o'clock. That was Dean Friedman there and Lucky Stars.
1: Give a little bit, or give a little bit of your love to me.
2: Right now, Scotland needs O-negative blood donors. 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However, although O-negative blood donors can help 100% of the population, less than 10% of the population have O-negative blood. That's why this blood type is so incredibly valuable for patients. 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

Gilbert O'Sullivan there with Matrimony. Before that, One Hit Wonder again, a chap called Jerry Keeler. Ah, and that was Here Comes Summer. Hopefully, maybe that was it last week. But there we are. One of the good things now about modern technology, especially as you get a bit older, in the old days it was record players and tapes, and we always used to have one clock and it just told you the time. But the one I have here, not only does it tell you the time, it tells you the day, the date, and how long you are from the top of our news, which incidentally is 52.53 seconds, but it also tells you what day it is, which I'm quite glad of that. As you get a little bit older, these things help. So there we are. Oh, listen, there's a piano over in the corner here. I've been looking at it for a few weeks now. Can you just give me a wee second? Just go over. Hang on. Are we ready, guys?

0: Hang on, just coming back to the seat now.
1: There are. No, it wasn't. It wasn't me. That was Russ Conway there. He had lots of hits in the 50s into the early 60s. And that was. Some people believe that. That was one called Side Saddle. A quick reminder about a programme I do on a Friday afternoon. It's out between 3 and 4 o'clock. We play songs that you haven't heard for a while. We play some silly stuff. And we also try to play songs from original artists. That people forget that some songs that they hear were not quite the original version. Someone had done it before them. And just a little taster for that. Everyone, of course, knows Relight My Fire by Take That and Lulu. Original version done many years earlier by this chap, and he's called Dan Hartman. He's no Lulu going, well... But still a good fella.

That's the original version of Relight My Fire. It's by Dan Hartman. And more of the originals tomorrow, if you can join me, between 3 and 4 o'clock. Hope you're having a good week, by the way. A few weeks ago, I had something interesting. I did a pub quiz. And I don't normally do pub quizzes because I'm not too bright. No one will have me in their team. But the local guy said, oh, we're a bit short this week, Dave. The music man is on holiday and we need someone to cover. We've got a geography person. So I can't do that. You know nothing about football. I goes, that is correct. General knowledge, not. I said, music. He said, you're the music man. And I went to look at the pub quiz. Music question was, first one, name the police dog who sniffed out drugs in John Lennon's London flat in 1966. And they had the cheek to look at me.

Roy Orbison there, California Blue. And it was nice to hear that. I haven't heard that for a while. They always play Only the Lonely, but we like to dig a little bit deeper into his hits there. HBS Glasgow, this is a Thursday Dave Prentice with you, as usual, for how much longer, I don't know. And it's 90 minutes past 11. And a reminder that after me at 12, news at 12, of course, Peggy and Robert with the late lunch, they always have a little giggle. I think there's a little bit more in some of those glasses than is allowed. No, I better say it. Anyway, they've got a great programme on. It's on between 12 and 3. And, of course, HBS Glasgow here with you 24 hours a day. Tell you a little bit more about our remaining programmes for today. I will do that a little bit later.

0: Oh, it's lovely to hear that again. Will Young there, and Evergreen. If I was totally honest, I would say it was meant to be Leave Right Now, but I meant to press the wrong button. So confession is good for the soul. Anyway, reminder again, requests coming into our show, if you wish, are automatically entered into a draw for two free tickets for the Theatre Royal in Glasgow for Sunday, 28th of June. Luther Live and the Velvet Voices, the show takes place at 7.30. 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Luther Live and the Velvet Voices, Sunday 28th of June. 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You're still time to get your requests in for today. We finish, of course, at 12 o'clock. But we have a request show again on tonight, and that's between 8 and 10 o'clock. Your voice is going a wee bit here. That's better. 8 and 10 tonight, the main request show. So get your requests in, and the number, of course, text number, 07756 434 225. Not only your favourite record, but two tickets for Luther Live and the Velvet Voices for either you or friends, Sunday, 28th of June, Theatre Royal in Glasgow.
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She's making sausage, bacon, eggs and black pudding for breakfast. Oh, she's frying. I know. Stick to the day job, Dave. Okay, that was Jimmy Nail there. I haven't heard from him for a while either. And She's Lying. Before that, Frankie Lane, Ghost Riders in the Sky, back to the 60s. Well, ended quite quick. There we are. Now, just a reminder quickly that half an hour left, request time, 07756. 434225. We're with you through until 12 o'clock high noon. Time for a shootout. And if you don't have time today, then request programme on tonight between 8 and 10. Get your request in on that on 07756 434225. So there we are. I don't normally do celeb stuff, but all over the paper this week is that Dua Lipa, yes, was getting married to her partner, Callum Turner. And Callum is actually down to be the next James Bond. In fact, I think I'm the only one that isn't. Even our boss in here said the other day, "Dave, would you like a cup of tea?" I said, "Oh, yes, please." "Oh, would you like that shaker?" "No, I said, for goodness sake, don't you start." But the only advice I would give to him, if he does get the James Bond role, remember, if you're the most wanted agent by Spectre, Smersh, or whoever the current baddies are, don't book into a hotel under your own name, because that's just silly.

0: There are Simon and Garfunkel there, the boxer. Paul Simon actually just finished his UK tour, not UK tour, but London tour. I remember he came to Glasgow about 8 years ago, and I said, oh, must get tickets for Paul Simon at, I think it was at the Hydro he was playing with 8 years ago. Unfortunately, I forgot, and then I was a little bit late to the party. I had 2 days to go before tickets were available through a certain agency, but they were £850 each, so I didn't really get the chance to see Paul Simon, but good to hear the music still there. I think it's
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band were called the Plain White Shirts, and that was called Hey There, Delilah. Another one-hit wonder, and then they seem to disappear, as many bands do these days. Right, it is HBS. 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Find out more about us, see our pictures, and find out more about our programmes. Today I'm with you for another 11 minutes after news. As I say, it's Robert and Peggy with the long lunch. They have a good time on that. Jim Brannigan on today between 3 and 4. Jim was back in touch. I mentioned last week, if you're here, Jim does a lot of running. He likes to pound the pavements and that. You like to join me one day, he said, and I went, we'll start at that pub and move to that pub, and he said, no, that's not how it works, so he's never come back to me in that. So Jim Brannigan on today between 3 and 4. Yvonne Boyle looks after Girl Power between 4 and 5. John McVeigh, 5 till 6 with the 90s and the noughties, and another old codger, Ron Seath, we're pals really. On tonight between 6 and 7 with his magical memories. I remember when you wound up the gramophone with your handle in a hand and you have a big horn, aye, them were days. He's on between 6 and 7. Robert Crawl back again 7 till 8. Show tune spectacular. Derek Wilson looks after tonight's open line between 8 and 10 o'clock. Text number for requests again, 07756. 434-225 will get you through, and he'll play whatever you want within reason, if we've got it. We usually have. So that's Derek tonight on the open line. And finally tonight between 10 and midnight, Stephen Harry with the Groove Line. We are, of course, with you 24 hours a day. 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That's today and 24 hours a day, hbs.org.uk, coming up to 9 minutes from midday.

There are Randy Adelman there, uptown, up-tempo woman. And that's just about it for me, Dave, for today. Back with you next Thursday, of course. I hope you enjoyed the music today. I've enjoyed playing it. And remember, if there's anything in particular you'd like to hear, main request show on tonight. That's between 8 and 10. So get thinking about what you'd like to hear. Then you can text us at 07756 434225. All entries go in to the draw, not hard, well, maybe, the draw for two free tickets for Luther Live and Velvet Voices, taking place on Sunday, 28th of June. Show starts at 7:30. All requests, no matter who your request asks for, will go into the draw. And you or your friends could be attending that. It'll be good fun. It's a good night out. And it's at the Theatre Royal in Glasgow. So get your bow ties and your tuxedos on. Nah, not really. They did let other people in now. So there we are. That's that. That's it for me. News at 12 coming up. And then, of course, Peggy and Robert with the long lunch. And I'll be back with you tomorrow. You're going

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2: Well, I mean, we have a wee blether now and again, don't we?
1: We don't blether, we talk on a very high level of communication.
2: Righto. You have listened to this show before, Peggy. You have listened to yourself talking in this highbrow way. Much more of a blether.
1: Okay, I'll take that. I'll take that in a sort of as a twisted compliment.
2: Good. Right. Nothing twisted about these songs, let me tell you, folks. Welcome to The Long Lunch Show with Robert and Peggy, and this is the sort of music that we're going to be playing for the next 3 hours here on the Hospital Broadcasting Service.
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0: like a glass of cola in a pub.
1: What's so special about having a glass of cola in a pub?
0: Because it smells of beer. But I don't drink alcohol. And what I think I might do, because it's becoming quite fashionable, instead of having cola, I might ask for a glass of tap water.
1: Tap water? Wow.
0: Well, you see, that way there's no plastic involved.
1: You're such an environmentalist.
0: I think I am environmentally very friendly. I mean, I'm not against any of it. I don't know if I'm actually following all the rules exactly, but I do my best.
1: It was more the mentalist I was thinking about. Nevertheless, we shall play some more music here on HBS.

Ken Bruce here. There's lots of hard work, you know, going on behind the scenes to keep your local station on air, from collecting requests and making programs to fundraising. Everyone involved is a volunteer, so support your local hospital.

0: Hello.
1: Hello, Robert. Sorry, I was terribly busy there. I was outside a wee while ago and I just thought of a song, and it's about food.
0: Oh, lovely.
1: I'm leaning on the lamppost at the corner of the street in case a certain little chip

Right now, Scotland needs O-negative blood donors. O-negative blood is the only type that can be safely given to anyone in an emergency. However, although O-negative blood donors can help 100% of the population, less than 10% of the population have O-negative blood. That's why this blood type is so incredibly valuable for patients. If you've never given blood before or haven't for a while, now's the time to donate. Blood donation sessions are held regularly across Glasgow and the West, and Glasgow Blood Donor Centre is open 7 days a week. Book your appointment at scotblood.co.uk.

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1: The Long Lunch Show.
0: Indeed it is. And we're talking about food, because it's never far from our mouths or our minds. Don McLean, big song. What would he have from America?
1: Oh, the pie.
0: The pie, right. Also known as American Pie. She's red hot today, folks. The Rolling Stones had one about the stuff that you put in your coffee to sweeten it.
1: Brown sugar.
0: Brown sugar, absolutely. And, of course, that big, big, big, big Scottish song about living in the high flats.
1: Oh, the Gilly Peace.
0: The Gilly Peace song. That's a terrific song, isn't it?
1: That is such a good song.
0: Oh, that's just put me in the notion. Have you got any bread with you?
1: No.
0: Right, way down to that shop at the corner there, get a loaf, pot of jam, and some lovely butter. Right, we're sorted, folks. Let's just have some music. We're away for a Gilly Peace.

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Wednesdays at 10 p.m. on HBS is when we open up the Retro Charts time machine. I'm Brian Wolfson. Let's head into the night together with a musical reflection of the charts from the last 45 years. 2 years, two top 20s every week, each replaying the songs in the same order as back in the day. The tracks that formed your personal mixtape to play on your ghetto blaster. I'll be back this Wednesday from 10 to count down your retro charts. It's the only chart that counts on HBS.

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0: wonderful tunes, and we've been talking about lunch when we were off air, Robert, you and I, and we actually have some preferences.
1: Well, of course, lunch is my favourite subject almost.
0: I think lunch is my favourite meal of the day.
1: Really? Is it what they say, you know, breakfast of kings, lunch of something, and dinner
0: of pauper? Breakfast like a king, lunch like a lord, and supper like a pauper.
1: Well, we hope that lunch is your favourite as well, but you know, lots of favourite music coming up right now here on the Long Lunch Show with Peggy and Robert on Hospital Broadcasting Service.

Love that song. It's Amy Stewart and Friends. That was released as a single in 1984, and it has backing vocals by Italian musician Mike Francis, which is the least Italian name ever, I think. He also wrote and composed the song and appeared on Amy Stewart's album in 1984 entitled Trilogue. Right now, we go to 1987. It's Whitney Houston. And I Wanna Dance With Somebody here on HBS Glasgow.

0: Afternoon Radio here on HBS. Thanks for tuning in. It's nice to be with you. And we had Whitney Houston, of course. And I Want to Dance with Somebody. There's lots of good music lined up for the rest of the hour. And this is no exception. We go all the way back to the 80s with Lynx. And so this is Romance. But not before we hear from our very own Ken Bruce, who's going to tell you all about what we do here on HBS Glasgow.
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Good hearing that one again, isn't it? From 1981. It's Lynx. So This Is Romance from the album Go Ahead. And I think we'll go to 1974 now. One of my favourite tracks from the 70s. It's Aretha Franklin. Until You Come Back to Me on HBS.

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Oh, that's a great version, isn't it? 1972, that was King Harvest and their cover of Dancing in the Moonlight. It was originally written by Sherman Kelly and recorded in 1970 by his band, Bofalongo. Of course, I just thought I'd play 2 years later that cover version by King Harvest. It got to number five in Canada and the States, not too well here in the UK, although you will remember the Top Loader version that was covered as well in 2000, and that achieved multi-platinum status here in the UK. Right now, musically, it's the brand new heavies here on HBS and Midnight at the Oasis. Midnight.

0: 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Some great music for an afternoon here on HBS Glasgow. 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And as always, here is how you can contact the programme.
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2: Jim Branigan.

That's Marvin Gaye. Got to Give It Up, and that was written by Marvin Gaye and produced by Art Stewart. And that was a response to a request from Marvin Gaye's record label that he performs some disco music, and it was released in March of 1977 from the album Live at the London Palladium. You're listening to HBS Glasgow. It's Jim here keeping you company. We go to 1977 now. John Paul Young, Love Is in the Air.

0: John Paul Young and Love Is in the Air. That was released in 1977, taken from his fourth studio album. That was a title track to the album, and it reached in the UK number 5 in the UK singles chart. Coming up next, it's Joe Jackson from 1982 from the album Night and Day, and Stepping Out got to number 6 in the charts. But before that, we will have a public service announcement.
1: Hi there, nice to meet you. I'm Lindsay, and yes, I'm an alcoholic, but I'm 3 years sober. I'm sober because I came to Alcoholics Anonymous, a safe space where I found understanding, support from people who know what it's like to have problems with alcohol. They've walked in my shoes and built a community that embraces hope and healing. They've got a solution that works, and I'm an example of that. How? Well, we go to meetings, not like the ones on the telly. It's about connecting, sharing our experiences and learning from one another. We talk about our struggles, our victories, and the tools we use to maintain our sobriety. It's so empowering. We get a sponsor, a person who's just a little further ahead of us in our recovery, and we go through the 12-step program of recovery. That's it. But it's not just about getting sober, it's about staying sober. When I came to Alcoholics Anonymous, I had my doubts, but 3 years on, a day at a time, I'm living proof. With incredible support of the most incredible people, the strength I've found within myself and the tools of recovery, I've built a good life for myself, a life I'm proud of. Sobriety isn't just about quitting alcohol. It's about embracing a whole beautiful new way of living. If you're not sure, come and find out. That's perfectly okay. Alcoholics Anonymous provides a warm welcome whether you think you're an alcoholic or just curious to find out more. But if alcohol is costing you more than just money, then there's a seat for you. If you're scared or unsure, I was too. We all were. You're not alone, and you're never alone once you come and join us. There's no interview, no forms to fill in, no questions asked. You just need to come, listen, and that's all you need to do to make a start. It's easy to find us. Visit the Alcoholics Anonymous website or call our Scottish helpline to find us. 0131 225 2727. There are hundreds of meetings a week in Glasgow, so there's a meeting for you and near you. What have you got to lose? Alcoholics Anonymous didn't just save my life, it gave me a life worth living. Give us a call, 0131 225 2727. That call might just set you free. If you're struggling with alcohol, there's hope and healing waiting for you in Alcoholics Anonymous. You're not alone. Maybe see you at a meeting soon.

0: Haven't heard that in years. Joe Jackson and Step Out. Next, musically, here on HBS, we have a wonderful song entitled Promises, written by Richard Feldman and Roger Lynn, recorded by Eric Clapton in September 1978 from his album Backless. But before that, given that it's the 70s, here is Eddie to tell you all about his 70s programme on HBS Glasgow.
1: Well, this car is automatic. It's systematic. This car is... it's... hydromatic. This car is
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0: Eric Clapton and Promises. Now, if you missed this or indeed any other programme here on HBS, then fear not, because we have our Listen Again feature. And here's Robert to tell you all about it. Then on the other side of that, we'll have Donna Summer. And this time I know it's for real.
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That's Killing the Gang. And Fresh, that was released in November 1984 as the second single from their 16th album, Emergency. Now we've got time for two more tracks. We're just about time anyway. We'll have ELO and Confusion, and then we'll finish things off here on HBS with Supertramp and Dreamer. Thanks very much for keeping me company this afternoon. Hopefully you can join me every Tuesday live here on HBS for the mid-morning programme. Take care. Bye for now.

Well, what a way to kick off today's show. Cyndi Lauper, Girls Just Wanna Have Fun. And whenever I think about that track, or whenever I hear that track, I always think of the iconic music video, whether it's the bright red dress, the crazy 80s haircut, or of course, the legendary conga line that emerges towards the end of the video. It just looks like a massive party. I wish I was there for it. How are you doing today? You're tuned in to the Hospital Broadcasting Service, serving hospitals in Glasgow and Paisley. My name's Yvonne, and for the next hour, I will be celebrating women in music with you. That's right, we're bringing you Girl Power, and on today's show, we've got some tracks from Donna Summer, The Saturdays, we've got some Billy Piper coming up, and of course, we have our Artist Spotlight, where we'll be featuring a particular artist, and I'll give you some clues along the way as to who that artist will be. Before all that, though, we've got plenty more tracks before we get to that point, don't you worry. We're going to hear from the lead track from the second album of The Spice Girls. That's right, we are going back to 1997 for this next one. It is, of course, Spice Up Your Life.

Donna Summer. This time I know it's for real. And that's one of my favourite Donna Summer songs, actually. Definitely one of the classics. She's got some back catalogue, but that one, I love the fact it's just so upbeat, so happy, always puts me in a good mood. Now, we have got plenty more tracks on the way for you. This next one we're going to hear dates back to 1967. Aretha Franklin is a true icon, and no track says girl power more than this one.

From an iconic track to an iconic cover track, this next track comes courtesy of This Saturdays. I'm going to be giving you our first artist spotlight clue straight after this track, but for now, enjoy Just Can't Get Enough.

The Saturdays and Just Can't Get Enough, which was, of course, previously recorded by the legendary Depeche Mode. Depeche Mode are one of those iconic bands that loads of people cover. In fact, I might have to feature some other covers of theirs in other programmes. If you've just joined us, well, hello, you're tuned in to Girl Power. We're celebrating women in music until the top of the hour. My name's Yvonne and I've got loads more fantastic tracks coming your way. Before all that though, I have teased our artist spotlight, which is coming up a little later in the show, and I did promise you a clue as to who that might be. So we'll see if you can guess who this person is. This artist was born on the 2nd of December, 1981. And they were born in Mississippi in the US. So we're looking at a pop princess for this week's artist spotlight. See if you can guess who it is. I'll give you another clue in a little bit. But before that, let's hear from Billie Piper. This is the lead track from her second album, Walk of Life. It's called Day and Night.

got to love a bit of Bananarama here on HBS. That was, of course, Cruel Summer. Now let's see if I can give you another clue to who our artist spotlight is featuring this week. Let's see, what can we tell you about her? Well, she signed to Jive Records in 1997 at the age of just 15 years old, and she also featured on the Mickey Mouse Club on TV when she was a little bit younger. Surely that should cement who it is, but just in case you're not sure who it is, don't worry, I won't keep you in suspense for too much longer. We've got just a couple more tracks and then we'll hear three from our star of the show. Before that though, let's hear from Ellie Goulding. We're going back to 2013 with Burn. We

Hi, this is Stephen Howie, inviting you to join me this and every Thursday evening on the Hospital Broadcasting Service for Grooveline. Each week I'll play you a selection of the finest soul, jazz, funk, acid jazz and soulful house. You'll hear two tracks from this month's album of the month. We'll showcase some brand new soulful house in the House of Grooveline, and we'll play three tracks back to back from a band artist of your choice in the Grooveline 3 play. All this plus much more this Thursday evening at 10 p.m. right here on HBS.

one of my favourite laid-back tracks from the late 90s, early noughties. That was Lenny Marlin and her track Sitting Down Here, taken from her album Playing My Game. I don't know what it is about that track. There's something slightly creepy about it in the sense that she's talking about karma and how it's going to get this guy one day. But, you know, I think it's pretty clever. And I do really like how laid-back and sort of folky it is as well. We don't just like the big tunes here, we like the laid-back ones here on HBS as well. Right, the time has come to reveal the star of our artist spotlight today. Did you guess who it was? She was born in Mississippi back in 1981, signed to Jive Records at the age of 15 in 1997, and also featured on the Mickey Mouse Club on TV before that. It is, of course, Britney Spears. Now, Britney Spears has had 9 albums at this point. She's had quite a lot of tracks, quite a lot of hit singles, and I'll be honest, it was very, very difficult to whittle it down to just 3 tracks. You know, she's got some back catalogue and she's reinvented herself time and time again. She's, of course, had a very controversial personal life, but today we are going to focus on the music because, let's face it, it speaks for itself. Let's kick off with, I believe this was the 3rd single from her debut album Baby One More Time. This track featured in a movie with the same name as the single. You know, so that fit in well. The film featured Melissa Joan Hart, and in return, you know, one favour for another, Britney Spears actually featured in an episode of Sabrina the Teenage Witch as a cameo. So there you have it. A friendship was built all those years ago. I believe they're still in touch now. But we're going to hear this next track. To kick things off, we have got You Drive Me Crazy. This is the single version. Album version's almost as good, but this one's just a little bit better.

kicking off our artist spotlight, Britney Spears and You Drive Me Crazy from the debut album Baby One More Time. Now, the second track I've picked for you this evening has also been at an early track for her. This next one comes from her second album, which is called Oops, I Did It Again. The track I'm going to play is not the lead track, as iconic as it is. You know, it's one of the most famous outfits and costumes of a video of all time. And in fact, if anyone says pick an outfit for Britney Spears, that's probably the one they're going to go for. But I'm not going to go for that track today. You know, there's plenty of tracks I could have gone for an artist spotlight on Britney Spears. Instead, I've gone for the more girl power vibe. You know, I've gone for one of the really, really strong, independent women tracks because let's face it, it's the title of the show. It is girl power after all. This one, which I'm sure you'll all know, it was a huge single for her years ago. It's called Stronger.

Britney Spears with Stronger. Now, she has had quite the career over the last, geez, must be sort of 20 years or something at this point. She's honestly had such a colourful career, made so much money. As I said, she has had a very controversial personal life, but, you know, we'll overlook that for this point. She's had a very varied success, actually, thinking about it. She starred in a movie. I believe she's involved in the writing of the movie as well. That movie was called Crossroads. That came back, that was out back in 2001, 2002. Was it the best movie? If you've seen it, I'll let you decide. But I believe the third album, which was a self-titled album actually, that featured as the soundtrack. It was a really nice sort of double package. You had the album, you had the movie, all went together really nicely. It was a really feel-good sort of movie. After that, she had ranges of perfumes. She featured in pretty much every award ceremony ever, doing live performances, heavily choreographed performances, for which she received many awards. Britney Spears is definitely one of the most memorable princesses of pop that will ever, ever reign on the throne. She did also duet with the Queen of Pop, Madonna, who we'll hear from a little bit later on. That was the iconic track Me Against the Music, taken from her album In the Zone.

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1: Well, I don't know about you, but I am certainly in the mood for a night out. Now, we've just heard Mabel and her debut track, Don't Call Me Up. And before that, of course, we heard the final track from Britney Spears, Till the World End. How good is that song? Honestly, if you weren't in a good mood before, I guarantee you will be now. Now, I've got a couple of tracks left on the show today for you, and I think I've saved a couple of really good ones to last. The next one we're going to hear from is Katie Tunstall. Remember her? Don't know what she's doing now. I need to maybe check up on her. Just, you know, just check she's doing okay. This track is one of her more popular tracks. It's called Suddenly I See.

Katie Tunstall bringing us the end of Girl Power. I have got one track left to play us out, but before that, I just wanted to thank you for tuning in today, keeping me company. If there's any artists that you'd like me to feature in future programmes, please don't hesitate to get in touch either via the HBS Facebook page, or you can send us an email, studio@hbs.org.uk. Remember, the music does not stop here as we broadcast 24 hours a day here at the Hospital Broadcasting Service, so make sure you stay tuned for more shows that may tickle your fancy. I'm going to play us out with the most legendary Madonna song that I think ever existed. You may have a different opinion on it, but there we go. This one is the title track from her album Ray of Light. Came out back in 1998, I believe. The video is really vibrant, really colourful, absolutely incredible. Thanks again for listening, and enjoy the rest of your day.

0: Hello, everyone. Welcome to 90s and Noughties on the Hospital Broadcasting Service. I'm John, and I'll be keeping you company for the next 60 minutes, playing some great songs from the 1990s and the 2000s. Opening up the show with Mr. Jones by Counting Crows from 1993, a song about two struggling musicians, Adam Duritz, the lead singer of Counting Crows, and his real-life friend Marty Jones, after whom the song is named, who get drunk at a bar, spot a famous drummer with beautiful women, and daydream about how being rock stars will easily solve all their problems. Not a major hit back in 1993, only got to number 28 in the UK, number 13 in Australia, and not a massive hit in the US either, but certainly very well remembered today. And what I love is there was a naming of the generation of people born between 1954 and 1965 as Generation Jones. A guy called Jonathan Pontell named that generation of people as Generation Jones, and Adam Duritz said, yeah, he was honoured such a thing would happen. So nice little retroactive bit of naming there. Anyways, welcome to the show. We've got some great songs lined up for you. We got music from the likes of Crowded House, Smash Mouth, Girls Aloud, and plenty more. Plus, we will have the Mystery 90s and Noughties artist too. And you can get in a request if you want, but there's a particular reason right now why you should get a request in, and that is we have a radio competition for you, because we've got a pair of tickets for the upcoming show at the Theatre Royal, Luther Live and Velvet Voices, all about Luther Vandross. So this will be on Sunday the 28th of June 2026, and all you have to do to be in with a chance of winning those tickets is to get in a request. So ask us for a song, either for you or for someone else. Give us your name or their name if it's for another person. So you can text us on 07756 434 225. That's 07756 434 225. And the winner will be announced on the 9th of June. So get in a request for Luther Live and Velvet Voices. And in the meantime, stay right here for plenty more on 90s and Noughties.
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1985 by Bowling for Soup. Though, interestingly enough, not written by Bowling for Soup, or even originally recorded by them. It actually originated in the same year. They were both in 2004, but the original was written and recorded by another band called SR71, or SR71. They were a fellow pop-punk band from Baltimore in Maryland. And the song came out in May 2004. Didn't really do that much. It was included on SR71's album Here We Go Again, which was their final one. And then Mitch Allan, who wrote the song with their drummer John Allen, said, "Yeah, it's all right, Bowling for Soup, you can have this, see if you can do anything with it." And it became Bowling for Soup's biggest song, apart from maybe The Girl All the Bad Guys Want. And what I love is that song was written about a bunch of things which had happened 19 years earlier, which means that if that song was written today, it would be about 2007. Just to make you feel old. And that fits into 90s and noughties, by the way, 2007. So if such a song was written, yeah, that's exactly the type of content that would fit in this particular show. We will have the mystery 90s and noughties artist for you in just little bits, but another song before that. And keeping with the US pop punk theme, I don't even need to introduce this song, do I?

Just an eternal meme of a song, All Star by Smash Mouth. Originally featured in the 1999 film Mystery Men with Jeffrey Rush and Ben Stiller, but then made way more famous by its inclusion on the Shrek soundtrack, where it appears in the opening scene. And the song just took on a life of its own, and due to endless internet memes featuring Shrek in the 2010s, it's just carried on a life of its own. I remember singing that when I was in East Renfrewshire Senior Choir, not as part of a performance, but we used to have what was called Weekends Away, and theatre groups do that as well. We had like a group performance that we'd rehearse for and then perform on the final day, and we did a medley of All Star and Teenage Dirtbag. Now, I didn't know what emo was at the time, or pop punk. I liked a bunch of bands who were in that genre, but I hadn't really clocked that there was a link between the whole pop punk or emo thing until years later. But then I found out, yeah, that's the trend of my generation. And also, what I love is that All Star features a music video that was not only directed by the same guy, but featured on the same video set as One Week by the Bare Naked Ladies. And another link, they're both featured on the soundtrack of the Digimon movie, because there's also a link between being obsessed with emo pop punk stuff and being obsessed with anime. But now it's time for the Mystery 90s and Noughties artist. So, as anyone who has listened to the show before will know, what happens is I will give you three clues about an artist who was popular in the 1990s, the 2000s, or both, and you simply have to try and guess who it is before I play a song by them after the third clue. So, here's clue number one. He's an English R&B singer. He's an English R&B singer. You probably won't have got it yet, because there's loads of people that description could fit. But don't worry, two more clues are coming your way soon, before another bit of music. Now, there have been so many 90s and noughties reunions in recent years, but one band who had a comeback and then a farewell, but now are going to reform for one final gig, are Boyzone. They are performing a one-off gig at Wembley this weekend. And are you going? You might be. But in the meantime, this is Picture of You.

featuring in the Mr. Bean movie and featuring Rowan Atkinson in the music video Picture of You by Boyzone from 1997. The surviving four members are back for a one-off gig at Wembley tomorrow, actually, and they will have S Club 7 as their support. Yeah, you'll hear S Club 7 later on in the show as well. But the one-off gig was motivated by the popularity of Boyzone No Matter What, which was a Sky documentary that was aired in, I think, January last year. Fascinating behind-the-scenes look as to the trials and tribulations of that band. There's been loads of those over the years. The Spice Girls had one called Giving You Everything. Steps had one too in 2011. And then there was The Big Reunion, which featured seven bands in the first series and then another six afterwards in the second series. And there's a book, if you ever want to read it, about the whole, what I call the smash hits generation. It's called Reach for the Stars, obviously named after the S Club 7 song. And it was written by a guy called Michael Cragg, who writes for The Guardian. And he went and spoke to literally hundreds of people who were involved in that era of music. It spans from 1996, when the Spice Girls burst onto the scene, to 2006, when Top of the Pops went off the air, and Pop World as well. And it's amazing the number of stories that just leave you shocked as to just how much control the management had, just how little control the artists had, and how they were worked day and night just to promote this particular brand. And before I give you the next clue about the mystery 90s and noughties artist, I just want to remind you of the competition that you can enter to win a pair of tickets to Luther Live and Velvet Voices. So we've got a pair of tickets for that show at the Theatre Royal on the 28th of June. And all requests that we play will be entered into that draw. And all you have to do is get in your request and leave your name. So email us studio@hbs.org.uk. That's studio@hbs.org.uk. Leave us which song you'd like us to play on air and you will get your name into the draw. The winner will be announced on the 9th of June. And you have as much of a chance as anyone. So get in your request, studio@hbs.org.uk. And now, clue number two about the 90s and noughties mystery artist. Your first clue was, he's an English R&B singer. And now your second clue. His albums include Born to Do It and Slicker Than Your Average. His albums include Born to Do It and Slicker Than Your Average. Have you got it yet? You might have done. But if you haven't, don't worry, there will still be another clue after another pair of songs. In a little bit, you'll hear Keen and This Is the Last Time. But before then, our very own Primal Scream and Country Girl from 2000.

Keen, and this is the last time, one of the singles from their debut album Hopes and Fears in 2004, along with the likes of Everybody's Changing and the song that kicked it all off, Somewhere Only We Know, whose cover by Lily Allen has become a Christmas staple. So, yes, it's not what Keen probably intended originally, but certainly making Tim Rice Oakley, Tom Chaplin and Richard Hughes, the songwriters, some pretty nice royalties. And before that, Country Girl by Primal Scream. By the way, if you haven't seen a film called Wild Rose, starring Jessie Buckley, please do. It's a great, great movie. She plays a convict or ex-con called Rosalyn Harlow, who wants to start a new life as a country singer. And it also has a special guest appearance from Mr. Country Music DJ himself, Bob Harris, or Whisperin' Bob Harris, for those of you who remember the old grey whistle test back in the 70s. I'll give you your third and final clue about the mystery 90s and noughties artist in a wee moment, but before then, another reminder of the prize that you can potentially win. A pair of tickets for Luther Live and Velvet Voices on Sunday the 28th of June at the Theatre Royal, a show all about the music of Luther Vandross. So all the record requests that we play will be entered into the draw for your chance to win a pair of tickets for that show. All you have to do is get in your request, a song that you'd like or someone else would like, leave us your name, and you could get yourself that prize. So call in 0141 221 4043. That's 0141 221 4043. You got to be in it to win it. And now your third and final clue about the 90s and noughties mystery artist. Your first two clues were, he is an English R&B singer, and his albums include Born to Do It and Slicker Than Your Average. And now your third and final clue, in one of his best known songs, he chilled on Sunday. In one of his best known songs, he chilled on Sunday. You must surely have got it by now, but if you haven't, don't worry. One more song before I reveal who it is, so you've still got a bit of time to make up your mind. Girls Aloud and their cover of Jump For My Love, featuring on the Love Actually soundtrack. I'm John, and this is 90s and Noughties.

Girls Aloud and Jump. Not just on the soundtrack to Love Actually, but also featured on the reissue of their debut album, Sound of the Underground. And it was also included as a bonus track on the 20th anniversary release in 2022. But yeah, what an impactful album that was, just catapulting Girls Aloud and also Xenomania to worldwide fame, or nationwide fame. They also produced, Xenomania produced songs for the Sugar Babes as well, so Sugar Babes and Girls Aloud were two pop behemoths at that time in the UK charts. But now let's reveal the identity of the mystery 90s and noughties artist. Your three clues were: it's a male English R&B singer. His albums include Born to Do It and Slicker Than Your Average. And in one of his biggest songs, he said he chilled on Sunday. Well, that song was 7 Days, and it was, of course, by Craig David. I'm John, and this is 90s and Noughties on the Hospital Broadcasting Service. Stay right where you are.

Ken Bruce here. There's lots of hard work, you know, going on behind the scenes to keep your local station on air, from collecting requests and making programmes to fundraising. 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

One of many songs written by the great Kathy Dennis, who is an Ivor Novello Award-winning songwriter, Two in a Million by S Club 7 from 1999. Also produced by Stargates, who started off producing and writing a load of songs for artists from the Smash Hits generation, the likes of S Club 7, Blue, Samantha Mumba, Atomic Kitten, Mystique, and then would go on to do songs for Beyoncé, Rihanna, Katy Perry, Rita Ora, Neo, even Cher. So they started off low and then went really, really high. And by low, I mean hits in the UK, followed by hits in the US. First they had hits with UK artists and then with American artists. And as I said, you can get in a request if you want, 07756 434 225. Also email us studio@hbs.org.uk or call us 0141 221 4043. Not just for a request, but also for your chance to enter the competition that we have. Luther Live and Velvet Voices will be at the Theatre Royal at the end of the month on the 28th of June. The show starts at 7:30, and get in a request to get yourself in the draw to win those tickets. 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And now we've come to the end of 90s and Noughties. Thanks so much for tuning in. You can listen to it again on Listen Again function on hbs.org.uk if you missed it. But now let me leave you with one of the best songs of the 21st century, One Day Like This by Elbow. See you next week, folks. Take care, and bye-bye for now.

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2: From the Sky News Centre at 6, the Prime Minister's accused Elon Musk of trying to whip up division over the murder of Henry Novak in Southampton. The billionaires posted multiple criticisms of officers on X after they handcuffed the teenager when his killer lied about being racially abused. Sir Keir Starmer's meeting the 18-year-old's family in Downing Street hours after they saw Conservative leader Kemi Badenoch. She wants party leaders to work together on solutions.
3: The only people who should gain now are young people across our country whose safety we're all concerned about, trust in the police being improved and the family getting closure and a meaningful outcome after the loss of Henry's life.
2: It's been revealed Britain's only female Royal Navy commando was killed in yesterday's military helicopter crash in Devon. Lieutenant Lily Mae Fisher died along with Lieutenant Commander Chris Gayson and Petty Officer Owen Green when the Merlin MK4 came down on a training exercise. A driver who mowed down and killed a boy who was walking along a pavement has been jailed for at least 30 years. Zulkarnain Ahmed hit Abdullah Yasser Abdullah Taleb as he sped down a street in Sheffield. The 21-year-old was found guilty of murder. Here's our correspondent, Molly Malone.
4: It was exactly a year ago today that he was hit by an Audi A3 when his murderer was driving down the wrong side of a busy road. Abdullah was the unintended victim. He had been targeting people on bikes as some kind of revenge attack.
2: A member of the University of Surrey's Guildford campus team has been shot with a crossbow. A 21-year-old former student's been arrested. The first ovarian cancer treatment in two decades has been approved for NHS use. The breakthrough drug's said to be kinder on the body. And England's cricketers have taken early wickets after being bowled out for 140 on day one of the first test against New Zealand. The tourists are on 8 for 3 at Lord's. That's the latest. I'm Cam Hall.
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6: 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Ron Seath remembers this classic hit.
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7: Hello and welcome to another edition of Magic Memories. We are playing four decades of music for you, only this time we're going back to the 50s, the 60s, the 70s, and the 80s. And we're starting off with this one. From the 70s, from the 3 Degrees, When Will I See You Again?
8: When will I-

0: I seem to remember that was Prince Charles's favourite band at one point, many years ago. 3 Degrees, When Will I See You Again, starting off this particular edition of Magic Memories. We're wallowing in nostalgia, that's what we're going to be doing. 50s right through until the 80s. And talking of the 50s, it's the boss himself. The governor.
1: You're sick.

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2: 4 decades of magic memories with Ron C.

We are called HBS. My name's Ron Steith, and this is the Magic Memories program, 4 decades of fabulous hits. That's what we're doing. We're going 80s, 70s, 60s, and way back to the 50s as well. Hope we're playing some of your favorite music on the program. There is so much to choose from.

who used to prance about on television in her bare feet. That was her gimmick at the time, performing in her bare feet. Sandy Shaw, there is always something there to remind me. It's Magic Memories on HBS. Let's have a number one

0: don't think they ever made a bad record, do you? All the hits were absolutely fantastic. That's the Dancing Queen, of course, ABBA. Be giving you some information about your open line program, which is coming up very, very, very shortly.
1: HBS. Serving hospitals in Glasgow and Paisley. This is HBS.
0: In the meantime, on Magic Memories, 4 decades of... Oh, well, they're just fantastic, aren't they? 4 decades of music. Remember this one from Cool and the Gang?

0: 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That's 221 4043.
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Oh, they don't make him like that anymore, do they? Shine on. That's Connie Francis on HBS on the Magic Memories program. The story of the Carolina Moon. Hang on a sec, I'm just getting my stylophone out here. Oh. People saying, what's he talking about? A stylophone? What was a stylophone? Well, it sounded a wee bit like that. It's Chicory Tip.

Yeah, stylophones were all the rage at one time. You have to look it up on the internet to comprehend what I'm talking about. But they used it on that particular track from Chicory Tip and The Son of My Father. Okay, we're getting a little bit sexy.

0: Here is. Okay. That was one of those one-hit wonder type records. From 1977. Was it really? It was. That's the Floaters. And they were... they were floating on.
1: 4 decades of magic memories. With Ron Safe.

Yes, HBS. My name's Ron Seath. 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That was 1971 for the Delphonics. Didn't I blow your mind this time?

0: 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It is indeed Magic Memories. Ron Seath.
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beloved Tammy Wynette. Can't beat a little bit of country. It's HBS, your hospital broadcasting service. My name's Ron Seath. Welcome to the Magic Memories program. You've missed most of it, but there's still some good music to come. Donna, Donna. Back we go to the 50s once more.

A pat on the back and 10 points if you guessed Marty Wilde. Moving up to the 60s now on Magic Memories with the Spencer Davis Band.

Oh, I do apologize. I did get that slightly wrong. There wasn't the Spencer Davis Band. It was the Spencer Davis Group. Make me feel so good. Naughty Me. Magic Memories on HBS. 4 decades of fabulous hits. That's what we're doing.

Jeffrey Osborne. Oh, Jeffrey Osborne, he's flying away on the wings of love, and we're about to fly away as well. It's time for the final record on the program.

Hello, you are very welcome to Show Tune Spectacular here on HBS with me, Robert Craw. You'll hear music from New York's Broadway to London's West End, from the small screen to the big screen, and everything in between. So how are you doing? I trust I find you well, and thanks so much for listening to Show Tune Spectacular. For the next hour, please relax and enjoy this week's tunes. The Devil Wears Prada 2 film finally made it to the big screen 20 years after the original. So this week, I've decided to focus on fashion by way of a tribute. And what better way to start the show with a song from the original Devil Wears Prada musical?

0: You're right.
1: I know.
0: Nigel, could you give me like a mini makeover?
1: A mini makeover? Honey, your extreme makeover home edition. You need Gucci like you need air.
0: Yes.
1: Plus a little car.

The 2024 West End cast of The Devil Wears Prada with Dress Your Way Up. Music by Elton John, lyrics by Shayna Taub and Mark Sonnenblick. The Devil Wears Prada follows the aspiring journalist Andrea Andy Sachs, a recent college graduate with dreams of becoming a journalist. She lands a job as the junior assistant to Miranda Priestley, the formidable editor-in-chief of Runway magazine, despite having little interest in fashion. Fashion is all about making a statement, isn't it? So from the original London cast of Billy Elliot, Billy's pal Michael persuades Billy to have fun with him by dressing up in women's clothing, rejecting the restrictive inhibitions of their working class community.

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0: The original cast of Billy Elliot with Expressing Yourself. And that's another show with music from Elton John. This time the lyrics were from Lee Hall. Now, if you're all dolled up in the latest fashion, you need those all-important accessories like the cast from Kismet Explain. Baubles, bangles and beads.
1: So many beautiful things. What shall I buy?

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0: Marilyn Monroe with Diamonds Are a Girl's Best Friend from the 1953 film Gentlemen Prefer Blondes. 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Yes, she is the burly chassis, Shirley Bassey herself, with the title song from the 1971 James Bond film, Diamonds Are Forever.
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0: Bringing the previous two songs into the one there. That was the original Broadway cast of the 2019 presentation of Moulin Rouge with the Sparkling Diamond.
1: 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Robert Crowe.
0: The Devil Wears Prada predominantly focuses on female fashion, but here's one guy that for various reasons is trying to get in on the act.
2: Guys, I need you to make me a woman.
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2: Guys, please, I'm begging you. Make me a woman. Give it a shot. 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

good. Let her look for me to tell me why she left me, as I always knew she would. I had thought she understood. They have never understood, and no reason that they should.

The unmistakable voice of Josh Groban there with Finishing the Hat from Stephen Sondheim's 1983 musical Sunday in the Park with George. And the plot revolves around George, who immerses himself deeply in painting his masterpiece. And you know what they say, get a hat and get a head. From the original soundtrack to the original 2006 The Devil Wears Prada film, Madonna explains all in the opening track, Vogue.

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2: What's happening, sister? Yeah, baby, I'm talking to you. My name's Bones, and I'm a Libra. I dig sunsets and strolling on the beach and loving my neighbor as myself. And right now, baby, I'm standing next door

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Scorpio, let me guess, Virgo, right? Well, put away that rosary, girl, 'cause I'm here to sweep you off your knees.

0: The original London cast of Sister Act with Lady in the Long Black Dress. Yeah, probably stretching the fashion thing a wee bit there. Of course, that's based on the 1992 film, music by Alan Menken and lyrics by Glenn Slater. Well, as we head up towards 8 o'clock here tonight on HBS, we're heading towards the Open Line. Yeah, the Open Line is a request and dedication show. It's on every night from 8 o'clock till 10, except a Saturday night. But don't worry if you're listening to the repeat show on a Saturday afternoon here on HBS, because you can also get involved and get in touch, and we'll play your request or dedication on the Sunday night show. So yeah, every night except a Saturday night from 8 o'clock to 10. Do get in touch. Tell us what your favourite song is. If you don't like the music we're playing, then get in touch and we'll play your tune. And how do you do that, Robert? Well, here's Jim just to tell you all the details.
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0: Yeah, please do get in touch. It's great to have your name shouted out on the wireless, isn't it? Yeah, so that's either tonight after the 8 o'clock news, or if you're listening on Saturday, then your next chance is Sunday night. Well, perhaps you remember the days when you were growing up that you had to dress up to the nines if you were going out on a Sunday. Gavin Creel and Bette Midler do as they sing Put On Your Sunday Clothes from the 2017 Broadway production of Hello, Dolly.
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0: Well, that's just about our time up for this week, Robert Crow, hoping that you've enjoyed our fashion festival over the last hour and that you're able to join me for more of the similar next Thursday at 7 or for the repeat on Saturday at noon here on HBS. Reminder that coming up, it's the open line here on Thursday night or it'll be the open line on Sunday night. And here's those details again in case you missed them.
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0: We bring the curtain down on this week's fashion edition of Show Tune Spectacular with the Broadway cast of Annie. While fashions come and go, the cast help us to keep it real with You're Never Fully Dressed Without a Smile. Yeah, that's it from me. Thanks for listening.

0: That was Robert Craw, but don't worry, we'll make sure the ropes are tighter next week.
1: And with that, Robert Craw is stretchered off. Goodbye.

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2: From the Sky News Centre at 8, the Prime Minister insists the country must choose unity and progress over division and hatred. Sir Keir Starmer's revealed he was humbled to meet the parents of Henry Novak in Downing Street. Earlier, he accused Elon Musk of trying to whip up division in the UK as the murdered teenage student lay dying in handcuffs. Our chief political correspondent, John Craig, says the PM gave a pledge.
3: He said Henry deserves a legacy that goes beyond this awful tragedy. I'm committed to making that happen. He said, I'm determined that we do everything in our power to prevent other families from suffering such a devastating loss.
2: A driver starting at least 30 years in jail for running over and murdering a teenage pedestrian in Sheffield. 21-year-old Zulkarnain Ahmed was trying to target e-bike and moped riders. It's been revealed Britain's only female Royal Navy commando died in yesterday's military helicopter crash in Devon. Lieutenant Lily Mae Fisher was among three people killed when the Merlin MK4 came down during the early morning training exercise. England's exams regulator says it's closely monitoring the marking of an A-level maths paper. More than 15,000 people have signed a petition in 24 hours demanding a review. Liverpool have just confirmed former Bournemouth manager Andoni Iraola as the club's new head coach. He signed a two-year contract to take over at Anfield after Arne Slot was sacked at the weekend. Speaking ahead of the announcement, former Liverpool player John Barnes called for patience.
4: The manager coming in is coming into a good club with good players, with good attitude, so hopefully it'll turn around. But once again, if it doesn't happen straight away, I'm urging the fans, forget about, let's change the manager again and again and again, because we've seen that at Manchester United and Arsenal for years, and we do not want to go down that route.
2: And England's cricketers have recovered from a dismal start on a rain-interrupted day one of the first test against New Zealand. The hosts were bowled out for 140 at Lord's before leaving the tourists on 61 for 6 in reply at the close. That's the latest. I'm Cam Hall.
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6: Good evening. Welcome to the open line with me, Derek Wilson. How are you all this evening? I hope you are very, very well, or as well as can be expected in these troubled times. We've all got troubled times. Every single one is. We just need to pull together and help each other, and a bit more love in the world would be a good thing. I think this is a bit more love. Destiny's Child. Our first song on HBS on a Thursday night.

0: 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I have no idea.
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2: Derek Wilson.
0: Okay, valid between the 26th May and the 9th of June. We've got tickets for a show coming to the Theatre Royal in Glasgow. All requests we play today will be entered into a draw for your chance to win a pair of tickets for Luther Live and Velvet Voices on Sunday the 28th of June 2026. Starts at 7:30. If you'd like to be entered into that Luther Live, I think it'll be Luther Van Dross. He's no Dross, he's actually quite good. So you'd pay him, you get him, you go to the theatre, and you would, if you, all you have to do, put in a request tonight. I'll put down your name, we'll put it in a wee box, we'll shuffle them about, and you'll win something. I've got a cracking new song for you. Duran Duran and Nile Rodgers have collaborated on this. It's like an old disco classic. It's so good. It's just out this week. See what you think of this. This is called Free to Love on HBS. I'll start again. This is called Free to Love, but it's on HBS. Is that good? Is that the way you're meant to do it?

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1: Question one.
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1: Okay, welcome to our quiz night. We do a quiz question every 20 minutes. If you're with us right the way to 10 o'clock, you will get five questions. Question one is 1 point, 2 is 2, 3 is 3, 4, 4 and 5, 5. That's 15 points available in our super show all the way up to 9.30. You'll get a winner by 9.30 if you're playing against your loved one or your dog or even a wee spiders in the corner. Some spiders are clever. They might be more intelligent than me. That wouldn't be hard. Question number one. Which superhero is known as the Man of Steel? Which superhero is known as the Man of Steel? It's not Alexander O'Neill, definitely not. This is Alexander O'Neill. Seemingly somebody's criticised him. Probably his wife. But another way around it might happen the other way as well. Maybe he criticises her. You don't know.

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1: Answer question one.
0: HBS.
1: Okay, question one. It's always easy, question one. Which superhero is known as the Man of Steel? It is, of course, Super Duper Man. If you said Superman, give yourself 1 point. You're on the road to 15 points. We have got so much great music coming up tonight. If you'd like a request, please give us a wee text on 077-56-434-225. That's 077-56-434-225. We've got features coming up. We've got Beat the Clock at 8:20. We've got 8:40, Name That TV theme tune. At 9 o'clock, we've got our back to back. 9:15, my fortune cookie. 9:35, the Sloy Doon bit with questions splattered. And I mean splattered all the way through the show. I've got a treat for you now. This is Anne Lee, so good.

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That's a track. 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It's time for us.

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What we do is we play an intro for you. We play an intro. You decide what the intro is, what the song is. This is your intro for tonight. You have got 8 seconds to guess this tune. That is your intro for tonight. Do you know what it is? Answer after this one.

sound of Dennis Waterman. He's going to sing the theme tune, going to write the theme tune. That was your Little Britain, just in case nobody knew. Anyway, it's time for this. Everybody knows it. Everybody got it. It was, of course, Everybody's Talking, 1970. What a tune that was. Arlo Guthrie, theme from Midnight Cowboy. If you got that, give yourself just a pat in the back. This is just a by the way, because this is just to do a gesture to your friend who didn't get it. This is a tune, Kay. Seems like a wee 90s theme coming in the night. 90s can be dancey. I'm enjoying it, I must admit. Gala, Free From Desire.

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3: 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I'll do that again. Who is the main character in the TV show Breaking Bad? The main character in the show Breaking Bad. I love this tune. Suzanne Vega. Tam's Diner. If it was school, it'd be Tam's Diner, right? Answer after this.

0: can hear the Happy Mondays, can you? 80s leaving and the 90s beginning. This was 1990. Starting to get a wee bit more funky. '90s disco coming in a wee bit. '80s leaving. Or I could be talking rubbish. There was groups of folk going about singing that, especially when they were very, very drunk.
1: 15-1.
0: Answer question 2.
2: H-B-S.
0: Question 2. Who is the main character in the TV show Breaking Bad? It was Walter White. It was Walter White. Gladys was his wife. Who is the main character in the TV show Breaking Bad? It was Walter White. If you said that, give yourself 2 points. Young Kenny asked for this.

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1: Good evening and welcome to Name That TV Theme Tune. With me, your host, young Derek Wilson. I'll be taking you through this wonderful 3 minutes of madness and mayhem. Strap yourself in for the thrill of a lifetime. Hold on with both hands with our crazy game of Name That TV Theme Tune. Your TV theme tune goes like this for this week. Here we go.

That's your TV theme tune for us this week. We're going to carry on now with Crack and Track, Elvis Costello. I think he was Italian. Elvis Costello. I'm joking. Answer after this.

0: From 2021, believe that or not. Elvis Costello, I love it. I must have missed it first time round.
1: Derek Wilson, purveyor of fine music. HBS.
0: Okay, did you know this tune? It was, of course, The Professionals theme. If you said The Professionals, give us another pat in the back. Unless you've got shorter... Better not say that. Better not say that. Short of breath. Okay. If you knew that was The Professionals, well done to you. It's time for this, though. Then it's worth question number three. This starts very, very slow. I was doing a wee bit disco and I'm going back a wee bit before, I'm going back to the late 70s, I would imagine. Maybe the early 80s. Donna Summer. No More Tears. Enough is enough. Many times have we said that in my life. Enough is enough. You're listening to HBS.

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2: Question 3. Who painted The Scream in 1893? 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Who put the sand somewhere? Who painted The Scream in 1893? Ur Andrea.

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0: HBS.
1: Who painted The Scream? In 1893, Edvard Munch, or Munch, what you want to call it, used to be owned by Fred Olsen, the cruise guy. Kay lived on his estate in a former life. I have saw The Scream in real life. I stayed with The Scream for a few years. That's true. I think the music's just top class, isn't it? Dr. Albarn. No, it's Dr. Albarn. Albarn. Dr. Albarn would have been good about her as well, I'd imagine. He did skin conditions. $4.99 a tub at the bar is.

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0: Your choice, your music. It's 9 o'clock. We play back to backs, bang on 9 o'clock, and it's nearly bang on 21 seconds after. Well, then, all right, that's the closest it's been for a long, long time. If I'd have known the music was going to go this way the night, I wouldn't have played these two as my back-to-back. But we'll take you away back to the 60s for two tracks with a lady called Dusty Springfield. Two in a row, back-to-back, joined together with DJ Del Glue. Going to start with a classic track and finish with a classic track. Two in a row for Dusty.

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1: What is the name of the closest star to Earth? That's your question 4 for 4 points. What is the name of the closest star to Earth? This is probably going to be our last kind of disco track tonight. It's a belter, that.
0: Fifteen to one.

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2: Okay, what is the name of the closest star to Earth? What is the name of the closest star to Earth? If you know, it's the sun. If you didn't know, I would have got it. It's one of the ones you don't think of the sun, do you? You know, because you're going planets continually. But clever people obviously say the sun. It's now time for...

Good evening. Welcome to the Fortune Cookie Studio with me, Derek Wilson. I'm going to play you four tunes. I don't tell you the title. I don't tell you the artist. You have to guess at the... While the song's playing, you have to guess and text me in. If you get them right, you get a quarter of my white chocolate cookie. Get the four of them, you get a full white chocolate cookie sent to you in bits through the post. It's wonderful. It's no soggy. Might be soggy. Possibly is soggy. But it's still going to be good. Tune number one. Name this tune.

That's magic, innit? That's not easy to sing. That's why I'm leaving it alone. Of course it was Donny and Marie Osmond. That was tune I'm Leaving It All. Now, all's in brackets. I'm not going to fault you for not having the brackets. I'm Leaving It All is in brackets, up to you. But if you just said I'm Leaving It All, unless it was the last question, I might have pulled you up for it. You know what I'm like. He's know what I'm like. Tune number two. Name this tune.

0: Johnny Nash. I can see clearly now. My dad used to say, "Nanny, you're snash." When we were wee, should have seen the word Nash there. Parents said that word in the 70s. "Nanny, you're snash." That was cheek seemingly in the 70s. "Nanny, you're snash, Derek." Okay, that was tune number two. Tune number three. It is tune.
1: I don't believe it. Don't touch me. Hey, Ray. Hey, Sugar. Tell them who we are.
2: Well, we're big rock singers, we got golden fingers, and we're loved everywhere we go.
1: That sounds like us.
2: We sing about beauty and we sing about truth at $10,000 a show.
1: Right.

Meatball, that was for you. Cover of the Rolling Stone. Dr. Hook, I would have gave you it in Dr. Hook, okay? You did say the medicine man. I'm not going to knock points off you because the medicine machine. You were very, very, very close. Okay, the ball's back in my court and I'm going to throw you a curveball. Nothing like what you've heard the last three. This is the fourth one. This is the difficult one. For my white chocolate cookie, name this tune.

0: so good to hear that again.
1: Your number one DJ.
0: That was fantastic. I love that. Boomtown Rats, She's So Modern. Hats off, Kay. Hats off. You absolutely nailed it. I'm squeezing this one in before our last tune. Are you ready, Freddie? Andrea. Your mouth is a

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1: 15-1.
2: Question 5.
3: HBS.
2: The name of the closest star to the Earth was the Sun. We said that one, didn't we? This is question 5. What is the national animal of Germany? Is question 5. What is the national animal of Germany? Have we any idea?
4: Drums, please!
2: Answer after this. This is a prayer more than anything. Can we have a good summer, please? If there's a man up there that likes Scotland at all, give us a wee bit of sun, please.

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2: Okay, you're not going to like me. You're not going to like me with my answers. My answer is correct. Other people's answers are half answers. What is the national animal of Germany? It is the federal eagle. Yes, it's an eagle. We can give you half points. We can only give you half points, ladies and gentlemen. Don't shoot the messenger. It's time for this.

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1: Derek Wilson, purveyor of fine music. 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
2: Welcome to the Slow You Doon bit. This is the Slow You Doon bit all the way to 10 o'clock. There are people spitting at me. I think they are. I really no caring. I don't. If you don't like me, it's no my fault. I can only be me. Sometimes I make things too easy for these. 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

0: sound of Bruno's Mars.
1: Yeah! It's HBS on a Thursday night. Possibly the best voice of all time, this lady. Possibly the best voice of all time.

Okay, it's time to stop play just for today. Young Derek Wilson must now go away. It's time to stop play just for today. Derek is waving goodbye. Goodbye. Goodbye. He's waving.

Thanks very much, everybody, for having me again in HBS. I'll see you next week. I've got a wee story to tell you next week. I'm out the country next Saturday. Back on Thursday for the show, though. Always remember, stay classy. This is classy. The wonderful Ella Fitzgerald. Every time we say goodbye, goodbye.

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2: From the Sky News Centre at 10. Sir Keir Starmer insists the country must choose unity and progress over division and hatred. The Prime Minister's issued the comment after revealing he was humbled to meet the parents of murdered handcuffed teenager Henry Novak in Downing Street. He says the 18-year-old deserves a legacy that goes beyond this awful tragedy. A driver who hit and killed a teenage boy while targeting e-bike riders has been jailed for life with a minimum of 30 years. Zulkamin Ahmed was driving down the wrong side of the road when he struck a 16-year-old pedestrian in Darnall in Sheffield last June. The 21-year-old was found guilty of murder. This was him being questioned in police custody.
3: Now, I actually suspect that you don't know Abdullah, but yet he's been killed by your car. Why?
4: No comment.
3: Has he done anything to deserve that?
4: No comment.
3: And why is he dead?
4: No comment.
2: Volodymyr Zelensky has written an open letter taunting his Russian counterpart about the war in Ukraine. He's proposing a face-to-face meeting between him and President Putin. The SNP's confirmed it's going to try and claw back more than £400,000 stolen by its former chief executive. Peter Murrell spent the money on luxury goods, including a motorhome, two cars, video games and a £24 egg poacher. He'll be sentenced later this month. During First Minister's questions, John Swinney angrily rejected growing calls for a probe by MSPs.
5: There can be no higher and more forensic investigation than a police investigation, and I therefore do not support the establishment of a parliamentary inquiry, because we've had an investigation and it convicted somebody for embezzling from my party's funds.
2: England's exams regulator says it's closely monitoring the marking of an A-level maths paper. More than 15,000 people have signed a petition in 24 hours demanding a review. And ex-Bournemouth manager Andoni Areola has taken over as Liverpool's head coach. That's the latest. I'm Daisy Steele.
6: Stephen Howie.
7: And now, 2 hours of soul and groove to move. This is Grooveline with Stephen Howie.
8: And welcome to the show. On the way today in Grooveline, two tracks from the brand new album of the month for June 2026. The Grooveline Garage plays Ricky Montiari, and House of Grooveline has Jay Garossa. And also music coming up from Stacey Kidd, Noel Gordon, and Crystal Waters. But kicking off the first hour of today's show, it's Gareth Duncan.

sounds so good. I've done this show for 28 years, and one of the biggest mysteries that's come my way in 28 years is how that project, how that album, how that artist escaped my notice for years. Thank you to Alessia Mathis in London for flagging up Gareth Donkin to me at the start of this year, because that second album that came out just last month, Album of the Month, Extraordinary, here on the show, is sensational. But that album, that track there, it's from 2023. That track's called Looking For Me, and that came from Gareth Donkin's first album, Welcome Home, released in 2023. How did I miss that? How did you miss that? Because you did, I'm sure. Because if you had come across that album before, you'd have flagged it to me. I know you would have done. So good, so talented, so young as well. Great stuff. Gareth Donkin and Looking For Me, kicking off Grooveline for this week. Welcome to the show. My name's Stephen Howie, taking you through 2 hours of the best soul, jazz, funk, acid jazz and soulful house. We have a brand new Album of the Month for June 2026. I kind of teased it last week. It's Blue Lab Beats, the album, The Blue Lab Beats Show. A track called Watermelons on the way very soon, kicking off this month's Album of the Month. The Grooveline Garage. Brand new track comes out later this month from Ricky Montiari and Discoplex. That's coming up soon. Also, today's House of Grooveline. Really nice track from Jiga Rossa. And Shining, also out later this month. Plus, on the way soon, music from Noel Gordon, Crystal Waters, and a wonderful reggae version of Shaft by the Now Generation. In the meantime, this is Stacey Kidd, Lee Wilson on vocals. This is Choose You. Welcome to Grooveline.

Stacey Kidd is one of the most active producers right now in the house music scene. If you look on the TrackSource chart, there's about 15 tracks in the top 100 right now from Stacey Kidd. Take it back to 2019 there. That's Stacey Kidd and Lee Wilson on vocals and Choose You. On the way soon here on Grooveline. Music coming up from Noel Godin, Chris the Waters, the DJ Spen and the Now Generation. Also today's Grooveline Garage, Ricky Montiari and Discoplex, and today's House of Grooveline, brand new from Jigarossa. But now it's time to kick off the brand new album of the month for June 2026. And all through this month, I'm going to play you two tracks each week from the new album from Blue Lab Beats. The album is called The Blue Lab Beats Show. And track one of two today from the album of the month for June 2026 is this, Blue Lab Beats and Watermelon.

About 2 years here in Grooveline, 2024 from Noel Gordon. From the album Back to Basics, that track is called You, I'm Ready. Before that, the first track of two today from this month's album of the month, kicking it off for June 2026 from Blue Lab Beats. The album's called The Blue Lab Beats Show, and that's track one of two today. That was Watermelon, and a second track from that coming up in the second hour of today's show. We've got the Grooveline Garage on the way soon, and the House of Grooveline as well. Let's play a former House of Grooveline track back in 2021 now here on the show. Crystal Waters, DJ Sven, Mike Freak, and Michael Gray on the remix. This is Party People

0: makes their bass on that. Crystal Waters, DJ Spin, and Mike Freak, Michael Gray on the remix of a former House of Grooveline track. We actually played that twice as House of Grooveline track, the original version and that Michael Gray remix, both released back in 2021. Once again, Crystal Waters, DJ Spin, Mike Freak, and Michael Gray. That is Party People.
1: This is Grooveline. Grooveline.
0: Almost halfway through the first hour of today's show. On the way soon, music coming up from the Now Generation, real nice reggae version of the theme from Shaft, released back in 1971 at the same time as the movie. I kind of had to look to see which came first. Of course, the original Shaft track wasn't a reggae track, but this cover came out almost exactly the same time as the movie and the soundtrack by Isaac Hayes. Interesting stuff. Also on the way soon, Denise Williams and a wonderful track from Soul Dama with Dave Lee on the mix. Also, very shortly, today's Grooveline Garage track from Ricky Montanari and Discoplex, House Through Your Body, plays in full very shortly. And today's House of Grooveline track in about 15 minutes' time from Jay Garossa, comes out later in the month. It's called Shining. It plays in full very soon. At this point here on the show, each week we say hello and thank you to the listeners who've been in touch with us after last week's show, making themselves known via email, social media and beyond. So big hello and thank you goes to Alana Howie in Stevenson, John Thompson in Saltcoats, Alan and Fiona in the UK, Grooveline Select subscribers, thank you both. Heather Ann Jameson in Bloomingdale, Georgia, John McPhilbin in Minehead, also Grooveline Select subscriber, thank you for your support, John. Gary Drew in Bedfordshire, Farhad Aliyev in Reading, Johan in Paris, Dimitris Demopoulos in London, Sheldon Ray in New York, Natsuko Yamamoto in Japan, Nikoko Koko in Japan, to Mike Cartier on Instagram, to the following Grooveline Select subscribers, Lee Dawson in Lytham, and to Trevor Wilson in Nottingham, also Mark Wild in Australia, John, Jane and Florence in Lunenburg, Canada, Dan Candish in Stamford, Mel Nolan in Manchester, and to Babao Oba in Japan. Thank you to all of you for getting in touch on the show over the last 7 days or so, many doing so via email, and Mixcloud check-ins as well, and via social media. I always like to try and encourage you each week to get in touch, even just the once, but on a regular basis as well. It's nice to know who's listening, and of course, what you think. And please, please, let me know any band, artists, albums, projects, things I need to know. Once again, I mentioned at the top of the show today, Gareth Donkin, how did I miss him for 3 years after that incredible first album, Coming Home? Actually, the track I played today, the track I started the show with, Looking For Me, I actually heard that in a pub last week. I was just in a pub in London, and I heard this track in the background. I was like, I recognise that artist, and I realised it was Gareth Donkin. So it's great that his first album is still getting played with the success of the latest album, Extraordinary. What a great artist. That's how you get in touch. Once again, steve@groovelineonline.com, steve@groovelineonline.com, also on Facebook, facebook.com/groovelineonline, or just search for Grooveline Online. 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Ironically, this is called House Through Your Body. 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

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That track's called House Through Your Body. 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

I'm just a little anxious for him to get home, you know. It's not his birthday, and it's not our anniversary. But I have a good man who loves me and spoils me, so I just thought I'd do something. I'm gonna spoil him tonight.

best soul, jazz, funk, acid jazz and soulful house since 1998. This is Grooveline. I'm Stephen Howie. That's Denise Williams from her album Love Nisi Style back in 2007. Former album of the month here on the show nearly 20 years ago. Denise Williams, The Only Thing Missing Is You. Before that, that just makes me so happy. That's the Now Generation and their reggae take on the theme from Shaft. How good was that? So good stuff. Really good. That's my new compilation, by the way, of reggae soul tracks.

Soul Dammer. But right now, today's House of Grooveline track. More details on the other side. This is Jay Garossa. Brand new, this is Shining. Today on the House of Grooveline.

you today in the House of Groove line. That's Jigga Rossa. Track's called Shining. Comes out on the 12th of June on the Phil's Paradise label. That's Extended Mix, the only release on this so far. Once again, Jigga Rossa, Shining. Comes out on the 12th of June on the Phil's Paradise label. That's today's House of Groove line track here on the show.

absolutely top draw. Tell you what, this show exists because of tracks like this. This is why I do this. So good, that's Soul Dama. Track is called Flower, released last year. That's brand new Dave Lee, bigified mix of this track. Dave Lee at it again, at its finest. Once again, Soul Dama, Dave Lee on the bigified mix of Flower. That mix is brand new on Zed Records. Almost the end of the first hour of today's show. Another hour of the best soul, jazz, funk, acid jazz and soulful house on the way. Including today's Groove Lines 3 play, the throwback and a second track from this month's album of the month from Blue Lab Beats. Take us to the end of the first hour of today's show. This, back to 1983 from Change, Tell Me Why. Stay right here. Our number 2 Groove Line is on the way.

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2: From the Sky News Centre at 11, Sir Keir Starmer's promise to right the wrongs in Henry Novak's murder as he met the student's family in Downing Street. Earlier, the Prime Minister accused Elon Musk of trying to whip up division after police in Southampton handcuffed the 18-year-old when his killer falsely accused him of racism. Tory leader Kemi Badenoch wants cross-party work towards solutions.
3: The only people who should gain now are young people across our country whose safety we're all concerned about. Trust in the police being improved and the family getting closure and a meaningful outcome after the loss of Henry's life.
2: A driver who ran over and murdered a 16-year-old pedestrian in Sheffield has been sentenced to at least 30 years in prison. Zulkarnain Ahmed, who's 21, was targeting e-bike and moped riders a year ago today. Volodymyr Zelensky has proposed a face-to-face meeting with Vladimir Putin in an open letter, taunting Russia over the conflict. Ukraine's leader cited drone strikes, inflation and petrol shortages as evidence of more and more negative consequences for Moscow. Scotland's First Minister has angrily rejected growing calls for a Holyrood probe into Peter Murrell's embezzlement of SNP funds. The party's planning action to recoup more than £400,000 that he stole. In sport, Ollie Robinson's inspired a comeback from England's cricketers at the end of a dramatic day one of the first test against New Zealand. The recalled bowler took three wickets in his opening over at Lord's as the tourist closed on 661 for six in reply to 140 all out. Robinson says it's been a remarkable day.
4: When we looked at the pitch this morning, it looked like it was going to play a lot better than it did. They obviously bowled really well this morning against us, and we sort of knew that we had to follow suit, and to get, what were they, six down there at the end, it was great effort from everyone.
2: And Liverpool have confirmed the appointment of Andoni Iraola as the Premier League club's new head coach. That's the latest. I'm Daisy Steele.
1: HBS. Stephen Howie. And now, another hour of soul and groove to move. This is Grooveline with Stephen Howie.
5: And welcome to the second hour of today's show. On the way soon, today's Grooveline 3-play plays three tracks back-to-back from B. Golden. The Grooveline throwback takes us back to November 2007 with Blaze, and on the way soon, music from James Barclay, Bill King and Roy Ayres. But kicking off the second hour of today's show, it's Slope 114 with BRS.
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solid house kick off the second hour of today's show. A Slope 114, that track is called Magic. Came out last year on the Situationism label. That's a new remix by BRS, British Rhythm Services. That's the BRS Connect remix of Slope 114, Magic. And that kicks off the second hour of today's show. Welcome to that. Thank you for staying with us. If you have done, welcome. If you just joined us, on the way soon, today's Grooveline 3-play. And it's three tracks back-to-back from the vocalist and actually multi-instrumentalist and producer, B. Golden. Thank you to Lee Dawson in Lytham for the suggestion, another great suggestion of an artist who I had not come across before, but glad I now have done. Three tracks back-to-back from B. Golden on today's Grooveline 3-play in about 5-10 minutes' time. The Grooveline throwback today takes us back once again to show 163, broadcast on the 23rd of November 2007, and the House of Grooveline track that week was a wonderful track from Blaze called Family, and that plays in full in about, what time did we do that? 15-20 minutes time, something like that. And then towards the end of the show, a second track from this month's album of the month, Blue Lab Beats, and the new album, The Blue Lab Beats Show, a track called Sao Paulo to Motherland is on the way on the album of the month from Blue Lab Beats. That's coming up in about 40 minutes time. Right now, take it back to 2023. It's a James Barclay from the EP called Little Things. This is Slow Down.

been a big supporter of James, yeah, Barclay and Yakul, his band as well, since they came to my attention after a gig at Ronnie Scott's back in about 2016, 2017. That's James Barclay now gone his own way solo. That track is called Slow It Down, back to 2023. I did get the chance to catch up with James Barclay at Gareth Donkin's launch party in London a few weeks back, and he did offer to come on the show, and I do need to take him up on that offer, not just because he's moving to Los Angeles very soon, and I need to try and get it done before that, because then the time difference becomes a bit of a nightmare, but an exciting move from Brighton to LA later on this year. Looking forward to seeing what happens there, because of course one of the big draws of going to LA is the access to music, to artists, to producers, to studios. So I expect big things once that move happens. James Barclay, Slow Down here on Grooveline. On the way soon, today's Grooveline throwback back to show number 163, November 2007, and a House of Grooveline track from Blaze, a second track from this month's album of the month from Blue Lab Beats, and on the way soon, music from Bill King, Roy Ayers, and Johnny Britt. But right now, time for today's Grooveline three-play. Thank you once again to Lee Dawson in Lytham for the second last of his suggestions on the list. In fact, wait, is it the last one? No, I think it's the second last one. So yes, Lee, I do invite you to do please suggest some more bands and artists, because you've managed to put a lot of artists and bands on my radar that otherwise were not. And one of those examples is this guy, B. Golden, a vocalist, multi-instrumentalist and producer. More details on him on the other side. But today in the Grooveline 3 play, three tracks back to back from B. Golden, kicks off with this alongside Rob Cunningham and When You Touch Me.

0: some serious soul there. It's kind of cross between the Isaac Brothers and Prince, that last track. That's three tracks back to back today on the Groove Line, three play from B Golden.
1: This is Groove Line.
0: More details on B Golden and on the tracks today on a three play. First up, you heard When You Touch Me, that featured Rob Cunningham, and that's taken from B Golden's 2022 album called Feelings. Next up, we played Coming Your Way, released as a single last year. And we're rounding off today's Groove Line three play with But I Do, and that took us back to 2022's album Feelings. So Brian Golden, known as B Golden, is an American soul and R&B musician, producer and multi-instrumentalist from Cleveland, Ohio. He started playing music at church as a kid and taught himself to play the drum, piano, organ and the bass player. He cites his biggest inspirations being the likes of Marvin Gaye, Prince, D'Angelo and Rafael Sadiq. In 2018, his debut album, Love Chronicles, introduced his distinct voice to the soul music world, and his 2019 single, Superstar, hit number one on the UK's soul charts, followed by Dance With Me in 2020, solidifying his international appeal. He has released numerous singles and a remix album since then. He also currently serves as music director for the acclaimed soul artist, Konya Doss. And that's it. Three tracks back to back there from B Golden. Once again, thank you to Lee Dawson and Lytham for flagging up another artist that I missed. And I do, you know, I ask this question all the time. When I hear someone and come across someone's talent that's so raw and so good and so real, I do always have to query why they're not bigger than they are. There's nothing wrong with this whatsoever, and it's not a massively important metric really, but 5,000 monthly streams on Spotify is not a huge amount for someone who's so talented. So what is that? There's not been any new releases for the last year or so, but I still think that there should be more of a platform for artists like that to get noticed. And through radio shows like this, we try. We can only do so much. But it's really important for me to have you suggest these bands and artists as well. Again, I do wonder, and Lee, I've asked you this a few times now, I don't think you've ever actually answered, but how do you come across these artists? I mean, I think I've mentioned before, I come across a lot of great artists in Bandcamp. I think it's a great platform. And Spotify as well, the algorithm, it plays a part to an extent as well. But I do think radio shows like this and blogs and newsletters are also really important, as is just going to gigs and seeing what's out there. There you go, three tracks back to back from B Golden today on the Groove Line 3 Play. You can suggest bands and artists to play on the 3 Play. We do not feature the same bands and artists more than once. So now that we've done B Golden, we shan't do him again, at least as a solo artist. If he joins a band, then maybe. To ask for a list of all the bands and artists featured on the 3 Play over the years, to check before you suggest, or to suggest cold, you can email steve@groovelineonline.com. 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And now it's time for today's Groove Line Throwback, and we're taking it back once again to show 163, broadcast on the 23rd of November 2007. The House of Groove Line was still in the second hour of the show each week at that point. And on that show 163, we played a wonderful then new single from Blaze, and here it is, Blaze, Family, today on the Groove Line Throwback.

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I like that. That's Bill King. Take it back to last year. That track is called Mondo Jumbo. And before that, today's Grooveline throwback, take us back to show 163, broadcast on the 23rd of November 2007. That was that week's House of Grooveline track from Blaze and Family. Next week on the Grooveline throwback, we stay with that show, show 163, 23rd of November 2007. And the Grooveline 3 play that week featured three tracks back to back from Kashif. And those three tracks were Black Woman, So Emotional, and Stone Love. I think I know which one I'm going to go with next week, one of my favourite tracks of all time. Find out next week on the show on the Grooveline Throwback. On the way soon here on this week's show to round things off soon, music coming up from Roy Ayres. Also try and squeeze in some Johnny Britt, maybe even some Band of Black Rio as well. But right now, time for the second track today from this month's Album of the Month for June 2026. 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It's a track two of two today, and this track is called Find Your Way.

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such a great track. Recorded back in the 70s, we think, sometime between 1976 and 1981. That was released on the Virgin Ubiquity compilation of unreleased Roy Ayers tracks. Again, why is that never released back in the day? It's a wonderful track. Roy Ayers there with Mary Clayton on vocals and Oh What a Lonely Feeling. We shall run things off on the way. Music coming up from Johnny Britt after this from Band of Black.

rounding off almost the show for this week. Thanks for listening. I'm Stephen Howie, back again next week for two more hours of the best soul, jazz, funk, acid jazz and soulful house, including two more tracks from this month's album of the month from Blue Lab Beats. Stay right here, more great music coming up at the top of the hour. I shall leave you with this track from 2025 from Johnny Britt. This is The Quai de Vue. Thanks for listening. Till next week, take care. Bye-bye.

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1: You have all of my heart.
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Alcoholics Anonymous is here for you. Call us 0131 225 2727. That's 0131 225 2727. Alcoholics Anonymous. 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

Hi there. Nice to meet you. I'm Frank, and yes, I'm an alcoholic. But I'm 5 years sober. I'm sober because I came to Alcoholics Anonymous, a safe place where I found understanding and support from people who know what it's like to have problems with alcohol. They've walked in my shoes and built a community that embraces hope and healing. They've got a solution that works. I'm an example of that. How? Well, we go to meetings. Not like the ones you see in the telly. It's about connecting and sharing our experiences and learning from one another. We talk about our struggles, our victories, and the tools we use to maintain our sobriety. It's so empowering. We get a sponsor, a person who's just a little further ahead of us in recovery, and we go through the 12-step program of recovery. That's it. But it's not just about getting sober. It's about staying sober. When I came to Alcoholics Anonymous, I had my doubts. But 5 years on, a day at a time, I'm living proof. With the incredible support of the most incredible people, the strength I've found within myself and the tools of recovery, I've built a good life for myself, a life I'm proud of. Sobriety isn't just about quitting alcohol. It's about embracing a whole beautiful new way of living. If you're not sure, come and find out. That's perfectly okay. Alcoholics Anonymous provides a warm welcome, whether you think you're an alcoholic or just curious to find out more. But if alcohol is costing you more than just money, there's a seat for you. If you're scared or unsure, I was too. We all were. You're not alone. You're never alone once you come and join us. There's no interview, no forms to fill in, no questions asked. You just need to come listen. And that's all you need to do to make a start. It's easy to find us. Visit the Alcoholics Anonymous website or call our Scottish helpline to find us. 0131 225 2727. 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What have you got to lose? Alcoholics Anonymous didn't just save my life, it gave me a life worth living. 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If you're struggling with alcohol, there's hope and healing waiting for you in Alcoholics Anonymous. You're not alone. Maybe see you at a meeting soon.

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2: From the Sky News Centre at 1. Sir Keir Starmer's promising to right the wrongs of Henry Novak's murder. The Prime Minister's met the teenager's family in Downing Street and says he deserves a legacy that goes beyond this awful tragedy. The 18-year-old student died in handcuffs in Southampton in December after his killer falsely accused him of racism. Tory leader Kemi Badenoch also held talks with his parents yesterday.
3: Henry's last moments should not have gone the way that they did.